0: Snaps should be a goal. Jack Darling takes a mark, should be a goal. Just missed some crucial chances.
1: Round 21 wraps up today with Richmond hosting West Coast, the Gold Coast desperate for a win against Melbourne, and the ever-hopeful Essendon face off against the Adelaide Crows. At the Women's British Open, Aussie Robin Choi is out of contention, breaking par in round 3. In the NRL today, it's Cronulla against Souths, while West Tigers will line up against Parramatta. There's also a full round of US Major Baseball League, Tampa Bay taking on Chicago. And that's the latest news and sport.
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4: Your four-day forecast for the northeast and border for today. Sunny with light winds becoming north to northeasterly, 15 to 20 kilometres per hour throughout the morning. Tomorrow, partly cloudy, high chance of showers, 14. Tuesday, cloudy, medium chance of showers, 12. And for Wednesday, after a foggy start, cloudy, expecting 13. Heading for a high today in Wangaratta of 19, Albury-Wodonga 17, and Corra-Rutherglen 17. At the moment, 7 degrees.

Pink, get this party started on 92.1 Star FM. Nader with you this morning. And if your kids want to burn off some energy, or perhaps you want your kids to burn off some energy, the Risky Kids program is hosting a special event today through until 5 o'clock in North Albury at 860 Knight Road. Combining parkour, ninja obstacles and mindset training, the program helps children build physical strength, confidence and resilience. Now, if you want to get some more details on this and find the timetable and book a session in, you can go to riskykids.com. 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

Still haven't found what I'm looking for. 92.1 Star FM. Well, Aussie athletes doing us proud over in Glasgow for the Commonwealth Games. And I should say congratulations to Lakeisha Lucky Patterson, who won the gold medal

100-metre freestyle S9 event on Thursday morning. Congratulations to Lucky. And well done to all the athletes. An amazing performance, particularly in the pool. I think it was 35 gold medals that the Dolphins scored, which is a record. Congratulations to them. The events continue across the next week at the Glasgow Commonwealth Games.

0: FM, Howard Jones, Things Can Only Get Better. Well, I don't know about you, but I got my census letter in the mail just the other day. Now, of course, the census, like everything else, is going digital, going online. I do remember filling in the book. Now, what's interesting is you had to, back from my memory, you had to fill it in on the actual night. So everyone filled it in on the same day or night. So the information was sort of current. But according to the letter I received, it said you can fill the census in online now. So maybe they've relaxed the sort of restrictions on that, that you don't have to do it on a certain night. You can do it at any time. But look, I haven't got to that one yet. It is on my list of things to do. Let's hope I don't forget, because I think you get in trouble, don't you? Is it a fine type thing? I don't know. Anyway, don't forget your census either way.
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We've got news, sport and weather on the way, and the better music variety continues after 11 with Steve.

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10: 14 degrees in Melbourne, sunny today, a top of 17. It's 11 o'clock. Good morning, I'm Brian Wilson. Victoria's opposition leader Jess Wilson has written to new Premier Ben Carroll proposing the terms of reference for the promised Royal Commission into Victoria's big build corruption scandal. Ms. Wilson says there's a real fear that Labor's backroom party politics will hijack the Commission's terms of reference.
11: I'm very concerned that we're going to end up with a fake or sham Royal Commission. We've put forward very detailed draft terms of references and a list of people who must be called as a starting point to make sure that we understand how Victorian taxpayers' money has gone to criminals.
10: Victoria's urgent care clinics set up to ease the pressure on overstretched hospitals are not doing what they were meant to. The Age reporting the 38 clinics across the state which provide bulk billed services have not ease the pressure on hospital emergency departments. Hospitals and ambulance paramedics remain struggling to cope with rising numbers. The lack of hospital beds also causing bottlenecks and long delays in many of the EDs. FIFA's controversial plan to sell off the World Cup has been abandoned after several national associations, including the powerful European Union, threatened to boycott the event. The $20 billion a year deal to sell the cup was led by the brother of Trump advisor Jared Kushner and sparked outrage around the world. European Union Vice President Laura McAllister told the BBC it was a shabby deal and it came on the back of other bad decisions. She's now calling for flamboyant FIFA boss Gianni Infantino to resign.
12: The overturning of the Balogun red card due to political interference, the use of hydration breaks in the way they were, various other events have accumulated to give us a sense that the leadership of FIFA doesn't have the best interests of football at heart.
10: The controversial removal of health fund rebates for over 65s is raising fears of a massed exit from private health insurance. The rebate will cease from April next year, effectively making health insurance more expensive for around 3.2 million people. Couples with gold-level insurance will be out of pocket almost $1,600 a year. The government says the money it saves will help fund more aged care. And this week we'll see the remains of a SpaceX Falcon rocket crash into the surface of the moon. The booster rocket was previously used to deploy lunar landers and has been in a declining orbit since. Mission experts say the large rocket will strike the surface of the moon at seven times the speed of sound, the impact able to be seen with a domestic telescope. And briefly, Sopranos star Vincent Pastore has died at the age of 80.
9: Murray Valley Tyre and Auto are now at their new home on Benalla Yarrawonga Road. 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
10: The Gold Coast Suns are hoping to end their nine-game losing streak when they face Melbourne this afternoon. Jacob Saunders has this preview.
13: Melbourne have their sights set in a top-four finish, while the Gold Coast Suns are still a slim chance to make finals altogether. A statement win might be their only lifeline. Christian Petrarca will face his old side for the first time, almost a year since his departure at the D's, battling his own demons during the week after a controversial altercation with Suns teammate Leo Lombard. It was the D's by 20 points in round four. They'll need to head north for what should be a heated matchup. Jacob Saunders reporting.
10: In the other games, Richmond host West Coast and Essendon face the Adelaide Crows. And that's the latest news and the latest sport.
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15: Your four-day forecast for the northeast and border for today. Sunny with light winds becoming north to northeasterly, 15 to 20 kilometres per hour throughout the morning. Tomorrow, partly cloudy, high chance of showers, 14. Tuesday, cloudy, medium chance of showers, 12. And for Wednesday, after a foggy start, cloudy, expecting 13. Heading for a high today in Wangaratta of 19, Albury-Wodonga 17, and Corra-Rutherglen 17. Right now, 12.

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Lots of events on there you can get some details on, including one happening tomorrow, the Mansfield Coffee Catch-Up. Now, this is an opportunity for those people that are interested in perhaps foster caring to go along and hear from other foster carers and find out some information. 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

tomorrow from 6. You can join him tomorrow morning. You can always call him, see what he's up to. Find out what's goss with the great man, Matt Hobbs. You could also play The Vault. If you can crack the four-digit code, you'll score yourself $500 thanks to Hume Bank. And even just if you, you don't get the code correct, you'll still get yourself a double pass to the Wang Cinema. It is a win-win. Join Hobbsy for breakfast tomorrow from 6 on Star.

0: Gator with you this morning. And a big congratulations to our finalists for Free Fuel Frenzy. Joanne from Beechworth, Sabina from Cheshunt, Joseph from Benalla, Emma from Myrtleford, and our ultimate winner, Donna from Wangaratta. $2,500 worth of Free Fuel went to Donna. Congratulations to her. Now, it appears that there's an unusual Christmas present coming to her friends and family after she caught up with Hobbsy after her victory.
1: Donna, you've just won $2,500 worth of Free Fuel in our Free Fuel Frenzy. That must be very exciting.
2: It is.
1: Now, with that, what are you going to do?
2: I don't know. I guess a lot of my friends will be getting, and family will be getting fuel for Christmas.
0: There you go. Well, that's fair enough, I suppose. It's handy, it's necessary, and maybe better than jocks and socks.
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0: 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That means it's time for me to get out of here. I'll catch you tomorrow from 2. But the better music variety continues after midday from Bryan Adams. He's coming to Australia on tour in February and March. And it's one of those sort of rodeo things where I never quite know. Is it Eric Prydz or Eric Prydz? Yeah, not sure. Either way, call on me. You'll hear it after midday on 92.1 Star FM.
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11: It's midday. Good afternoon. I'm Jamel Wells. Australians are being told not to panic buy as the federal government's fuel excise discount comes to an end. Dusty Fitzpatrick reports.
12: The discount, introduced in response to the conflict in the Middle East, which pushed up oil prices, will come to an end at midnight. It'll add about 16 cents to the wholesale cost of petrol and diesel. The excise will also be slightly raised as part of regular inflation adjustments. Senior Minister Mark Butler has told Sky News, while the cut has been important, it can't go on forever.
13: We've got to get back to a situation normal.
12: The opposition believes the government should be ready to put the discount back in place if global oil prices surge. Dusty Fitzpatrick reporting.
11: A cluster of dead and sick birds found on an island in South Australia are being tested for the H5 bird flu. There are now 54 confirmed cases in the country, including two seagulls that have tested positive. The Department of Agriculture says there have been no detections in agriculture. The parents of murdered schoolboy Daniel Morcombe have written to the Prime Minister calling for a national register of child abusers. It would see offenders' names published alongside their childcare centre employment history. They say the registry is a chance to restore credibility to the sector after a string of high-profile cases. The federal deputy Liberal leader has thrown her support behind a Victorian-based royal commission into the construction industry. The state's opposition leader has proposed terms of reference for the inquiry. Jane Hume has told the ABC the Prime Minister needs to take a more active interest.
14: It is passing strange that Anthony Albanese has shown such extraordinary lack of curiosity, lack of interest into the extent of corruption on construction sites right around the country.
11: A new treatment for a rare form of brain cancer is being subsidised for Australian patients. The drug, marketed as Veranigo, will be listed on the Pharmaceutical Benefits Scheme. And job seekers say they have mixed emotions about artificial intelligence. 80% of surveyed workers fear AI could replace them. 84% say they're keen to leverage the technology in their career. Consultant Adam Hatch says employers are looking for skills that can be embedded with AI.
15: They're not necessarily hiring less young people. What they are doing differently is they're looking for different skills. And those skills are skills like critical thinking or judgment, teamwork, communications. They're the kind of skills people need if they're going to use AI well at work. You know, they're the things we want people to do and not AI.
11: In finance, one Australian dollar buying around 70 US cents.
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11: In this afternoon's AFL, Richmond takes on West Coast, then Gold Coast are hoping to end a 9-game losing streak when they face Melbourne. Jacob Saunders reports.
17: Melbourne have their sights set in a top four finish, while the Gold Coast Suns are still a slim chance to make finals altogether. A statement win might be their only lifeline. Christian Petrarca will face his old side for the first time, almost a year since his departure at the D's, battling his own demons during the week after a controversial altercation with Suns teammate Leo Lombard. It was the D's by 20 points. Points in round four, they'll need to head north for what should be a heated matchup. Jacob Saunders reporting.
11: In the NRL, the Rabbitohs and Sharks go head to head before the Tigers play the Eels. Australia remains on top of the medal tally at the Commonwealth Games with 65 gold. The Supercars line up in Perth this afternoon with Brock Feeney looking for another win. That's the latest news and sport.
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22: Your four-day forecast for the northeast and border for the rest of the afternoon. Staying sunny with light winds becoming north-northeasterly and light. Tomorrow, partly cloudy with a high chance of showers. Light winds becoming westerly. 14. Tuesday, cloudy, medium chance of showers, most likely in the morning. Light winds heading for 12. And for Wednesday, cloudy. After a foggy start, a slight chance of a shower. Light winds on Wednesday, expecting 13. Currently, it's 14 degrees. Stop.

It's Call On Me. It's Star 92.1 FM Sunday afternoon. The second half of the weekend. It goes so quick, doesn't it? You got Andrea Wakeford in. Fisher Z on the way. This is Wet, Wet, Wet. Love is all around. From the movie Four Weddings and a Funeral, where they swear a lot with an English accent. It's the best.

0: Fisher Z. Geez, we had a busy week here at Star FM. We had our Free Fuel Frenzy final at APCO Wangaratta on Friday. Five people headed down there. We blindfolded them to see who could get the closest to $10 worth of fuel. And it was big congratulations to Donna. Unfortunately, we ruined the surprise for all of her family and friends when Christmas rolls around.
1: I guess a lot of my friends will be getting, and family will be getting fuel for Christmas.
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0: out. 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

0: represent the northeastern border of Star 92.1 FM. What do you reckon Barnsley's worth? So at 17, he had nothing. He joined Cold Chisel. They became Australia's biggest rock band. He has now built a massive $20 million fortune. Imagine when he passes. There's a lot of kids to share that $20 million across. Higher and higher what his bank account is getting. After the news next.
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13: Good afternoon, I'm Jamel Wells. The Federal Health Minister is defending plans to abolish private health insurance rebates for people over 65. Nearly two-fifths of policyholders surveyed by Redbridge say they'll drop their private health cover. There's concern it will put more pressure on the public system. Mark Butler has told News 24 he's confident in the plan.
14: I'm not quite sure why the health ministers were out parroting that insurance industry modelling. It's very different to ours. I don't understand state governments have done their own modelling. We're very confident that that this is the right thing to do, including by way of the public hospital system.
13: Nationals MP David Littleproud says the federal government should be ready to reinstate the fuel excise cut. The temporary reduction ends at midnight, which will push wholesale petrol and diesel prices up by 17 cents a litre. Experts say drivers shouldn't feel the effect straight away. David Littleproud has told Nine, Labor should be ready if prices rise.
15: The government shouldn't put this back on the shelf. They should be very alive to the fact that this has a huge impact, not just on households, but on businesses.
13: A West Australian man has been jailed for up to 10 years for child abuse offences. Jack Fenwick reports.
16: An investigation began last year after Border Force officers stopped the man at Perth Airport and selected him for a baggage check. Officers identified videos depicting children being sexually abused on the man's mobile phone and alerted the AFP. Conversations between the man and a female in the Philippines, during which the woman transmitted child abuse material, were then discovered. Police in the Philippines executed a search warrant at a home where a woman was arrested and six children, who are known to the woman, were removed from harm. The 74-year-old man pleaded guilty to 8 offences, including using a carriage service to groom another person to make it easier to procure persons under 16. He'll be eligible for parole in 6 years and 9 months. Jack Fenwick reporting.
13: An energy rating scheme for new homes has been opened up to existing properties. Around 70% of houses and units in Australia were built before minimum energy efficiency standards were introduced. The ratings can be used by those looking to buy or rent. And bakers from around the country will gather at Mabeen in Victoria's Mallee region for this year's Great Vanilla Slice Competition. Spokesperson Joe Rodder says judges have tight criteria.
17: Competition coordinator, she assures me that vanilla slices must smell like vanilla. Pastry must not be soggy. The icing must be flat. It has to hold together and taste fantastic.
13: In finance, one Australian dollar buying around 70 US cents.
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13: Today's NRL gets underway next hour with the Sharks facing the Rabbitohs. 4 straight wins for Cronulla has seen them move into the top 4. The Sharks' Siosifa Talakai says the hard work is coming together.
18: We've all been striving towards winning a premiership, and I'd say this year is probably the best we've been in the last couple of years. Everyone's healthy, everyone's fit, and, you know, we all want to go out on a bang.
13: Then the Tigers face the Eels. In the NRLW a short time ago, the Broncos had a 28-4 lead over the Bulldogs. Today's AFL clash between the Tigers and Eagles is moments from getting underway. Later, the Suns meet the Demons, then the Bombers face the Crows. Aussie Curtis Marshall has won gold in the men's pole vault at the Commonwealth Games. Australia's holding firm on top of the medal tally with 67 gold. That's news and sport.
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21: Your 4-day forecast for the northeast and border for the rest of the afternoon. Staying sunny with light winds becoming north-northeasterly and light. Tomorrow, partly cloudy with a high chance of showers. Light winds becoming westerly. 14. Tuesday, cloudy, medium chance of showers, most likely in the morning. Light winds heading for 12. And for Wednesday, cloudy, after a foggy start, a slight chance of a shower, light winds. On Wednesday, expecting 13. Right now, 15 degrees.
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Glenn A. Baker described Neil Finn as someone who didn't write just pop songs. He wrote emotional sanctuaries. It's Star 92.1 FM. Very sad we did lose Glenn A. Baker on Friday. He was a music journalist and historian. He owned 80,000 records and 30,000 CDs. That's a lot to go through. I kind of like the way everything's digital now. We don't have to hold stock, if you know what I mean. It's Brittany. Andrea Wakefield in for your Sunday arvo at Star FM.

0: before you go, there's something I want you to have.
1: Oh, it's beautiful. But wait a minute, isn't this?
0: Yeah, yes it is.
1: But I thought the old lady dropped it into the ocean in the air.
0: Well, baby, I went down and got it for you.

Can you hold on till August 7? That is when Alley Cats comes out on Netflix. And, of course, this is a project done by Ricky Gervais. I was going to play you some, but there is so much swearing. Don't watch it with the kids, despite it looking like a cartoon. Don Henley, The Boys of Summer, here at Star 92.1 FM.

0: might hear that song in next week's fun hit, Wonder Friday. Every Friday, once an hour, we play one of your favourite one-hit wonders. And Tub Thumping, of course, one of the only songs that you would ever be able to tell me that Chumbawamba played. Go on, tell me another one. Can you think of another one? No, you can't. One-hit wonders. Where would we be without them, though, eh?
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0: 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Hey, do you reckon the vocals on this are the original Stevie Nicks vocals? I have the answer. I'll tell it to you when we hear this one, Jolly On Petch Dreams from 2020. 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
13: Good afternoon, I'm Jamel Wells. There are fears cutting health fund rebates for over 65s will cause people to drop private health insurance, putting too much pressure on the public system. The rebate will cease from April. The federal government claims the money it saves will help fund more aged care. Experts say price changes at the Bowser shouldn't be immediate when the cut to the fuel excise ends at midnight. The federal government reduced the excise in response to the oil crisis driven by the Middle East conflict. Drivers are being advised to shop around for the best price. The parents of murdered Queensland schoolboy Daniel Morcombe have co-signed a letter calling for a national registry of child abusers. Dusty Fitzpatrick reports.
14: The push for a public register follows a string of high-profile abuse incidents at childcare centres across Australia. The proposal would see the name and employment history of alleged perpetrators who've been charged published online. Bruce and Denise Morcombe, alongside opposition leader Angus Taylor and an advocacy group, have sent the letter to the PM. Legislative changes to create a register would need to pass all state and territory parliaments with coordination from the federal government. Dusty Fitzpatrick reporting.
13: A second seagull has tested positive to the H5 strain of bird flu. There are now 54 confirmed cases in Australia, with 40 of them in South Australia. Testing's underway on a large group of sick and dead Greater Crichton terns found on an island off South Australia. A man's in hospital with life-threatening injuries after a hit-run in Melbourne. Carolee Katsimbanis reports.
15: Police have been told the victim, a 68-year-old man, was trying to stop his car being stolen when he was struck, the offender speeding off. It happened on Blackwood Parade, Heidelberg West, around 7:30 Saturday night. A major crime scene now established as investigations continue. Anyone with dash cam or CCTV footage or witnesses are being asked to contact Crime Stoppers. Carolee Katsimbanis, Melbourne.
13: Australians are being urged to learn the signs of a stroke as part of National Stroke Week. The medical emergency claims thousands of lives each year. Stroke Foundation Chief Executive Lisa Murphy says 80% of strokes can be prevented.
16: The single biggest risk factor for stroke is high blood pressure. So making sure that you know what your blood pressure is, and if you have high blood pressure, making sure that you treat it. The other big risk factor is atrial fibrillation. So this is kind of an irregular heartbeat.
13: In finance, one Australian dollar buying around 70 US cents.
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13: Today's NRL clash between the Sharks and Rabbitohs is just underway. Later, the Tigers will be looking to end a six-game losing streak when they face the Eels. The Panthers beat the Raiders 42-18 overnight. Panthers winger Thomas Jenkins has told the Continuous Call team all focus now is on the finals.
18: We're just sort of week to week, and as long as we're stringing consistent performances together and trying to get that full 80-minute game, yeah, we'll be in good stead for the finals.
13: In the AFL, it's 28-all in the Richmond-West Coast clash. Next hour, the Suns face the Demons, then the Bombers challenge the Crows. And at the Commonwealth Games, Australia has broken a 52-year drought, with sprinter Rowan Browning solidifying the men's 4x100-metre relay team's gold medal performance. That's the latest news and sport.
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0: Your four-day forecast for the northeast and border for the rest of the afternoon. Staying sunny with light winds becoming north-northeasterly and light. Tomorrow, partly cloudy with a high chance of showers. Light winds becoming westerly, 14. Tuesday, cloudy, medium chance of showers, most likely in the morning. Light winds heading for 12. And for Wednesday, cloudy, after a foggy start, a slight chance of a shower. Light winds on Wednesday, expecting 13. At the moment, 16 degrees.
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charts of 2021 spent 7 consecutive weeks at number 1. Andrea, wake on in for your Sunday afternoon. This is You Too, Everlasting Love. The better music variety continues for your Sunday here at Star FM.

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1: Star FM. Free Fuel Frenzy went off on Friday. We headed down to Wangaratta APCO with our five finalists. We blindfolded them. We see who could pump the closest to $10 worth of fuel without going over. Congratulations, Donna from Wangaratta.
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1: 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And is it wrong to thank ourselves? Because without us, there wouldn't be a Free Fuel Frenzy. 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

0: I don't like telling you that the 3 o'clock news is coming up, because then that means we're almost at 3 o'clock, which means Sunday is fast fleeting. Oh no. But after the news headlines, we'll forget about the clock. 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
15: Good afternoon, I'm Jamel Wells. The federal government's temporary fuel excise cut introduced due to the Middle East conflict ends at midnight. Analysts warn there could be prolonged high prices at the pump, with diesel expected to push past $2.40 a litre. New Energy Transport spokesperson Daniel Bleakley has told Nine diesel was around $1.60 before the conflict.
16: That represents an increase of around 50 or 60% of diesel costs now. A lot of the trucking companies and our farmers across the country, diesel makes up between 20% and up to 40% of their total costs. So an increase of 50% in the diesel costs could increase transport costs by around 20, 25%.
15: The federal deputy Liberal leader has thrown her support behind a Victorian-based royal commission into the construction industry. The state's opposition leader has proposed terms of reference for the inquiry. Jane Hume has told the ABC the Prime Minister needs to take a more active interest.
17: It is passing strange that Anthony Albanese has shown such extraordinary lack of curiosity, lack of interest into the extent of corruption on construction sites right around the country.
15: The parents of murdered schoolboy Daniel Morecambe have written to the Prime Minister calling for a national register of child abusers. It would see offenders' names published alongside their childcare centre employment history. They say the registry is a chance to restore credibility to the sector after a string of high-profile cases. 13 people have died in a plane crash in southern Peru. Police say the small plane was carrying two crew members and 11 tourists from Germany, Italy and Spain. Back home, two teenagers have been charged with animal cruelty after torturing a black swan at Mandurah in Western Australia. Police say they found video of the teenagers forcing vape smoke down the animal's throat and hitting it. Young job seekers say they have mixed emotions about artificial intelligence. 80% of believe AI could replace them. 84% say they're keen to leverage the technology in their career. Consultant Adam Hatch says employers are looking for skills that can be embedded with AI.
18: They're not necessarily hiring less young people. What they are doing differently is they're looking for different skills. And those skills are skills like critical thinking or judgment, teamwork, communications. They're the kind of skills people need if they're going to use AI well at work. You know, they're things we want people to do and not AI.
15: In finance, one Australian dollar's buying around 70 US cents.
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15: In the NRL, the Sharks lead the Rabbitohs 18-6 in the second half. Next hour, West Tigers face the Eels. Adam Dewey returns for the Tigers after missing last week's big loss to the Raiders. Nine commentator Brad Fittler has told the Continuous Call team it's a lot for Tigers coach Benji Marshall to deal with.
20: It's very complicated. And you've got an inexperienced CEO, you've got an inexperienced squad. This is a really high complex issue. I just feel from a leadership point of view, there ain't that many leaders in the group.
15: In the NRLW, the Titans lead the Warriors 18-16 in the second half. In the AFL, the Tigers lead the Eagles 53-41. This hour, the Suns come up against the Demons. Gold Coast coming into that clash, hoping to end a nine-game losing streak. Then the Bombers challenge the Crows. And at the Commonwealth Games, Australia has missed out on netball's gold. That's news and sport.
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0: Your four-day forecast for the northeast and border for the rest of the afternoon. Staying sunny with light winds becoming north-northeasterly and light. Tomorrow, partly cloudy with a high chance of showers. Light winds becoming westerly, 14. Tuesday, cloudy, medium chance of showers, most likely in the morning. Light winds heading for 12. And for Wednesday, cloudy, after a foggy start, a slight chance of a shower. Light winds on Wednesday, expecting 13. At the moment, 16 degrees.
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home of star Brekkie with Hobbsy. Back tomorrow morning from 6. 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It's International Ice Cream Sandwich Day. Obviously an American thought of that because it's summer over there, but not a bad day today. Maybe we could stomach an ice cream sandwich. Here's Barnsley, Pressure Down.

Dire Straits. We are obsessed with stars. Makes sense. It's in our name, yeah? We are looking for stars. In fact, we want you to look for stars. Star Search. This is where you could win a $100 Woolies voucher just by taking a photo, popping it up on your Facebook and tagging *921. It could be on the back of a product. It could be on a building. It could be on your TV screen. Whatever. Snap a pic and you could be a winner. Here's Bon Jovi, Keep the Faith, at Star 92.1 FM.

0: the shape of you. Ed Sheeran here at Star FM. I was just reading the description of social pickleball. They said if you can hold a paddle and move side to side, you got this. I'm thinking, that's my kind of sport. On Wednesday, there is a social pickleball in Beechworth. 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I've always wanted to try. I think it just sounds so fun. 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

0: using their heater in reverse this weekend, like turning it off during the day, but then leaving it on all night because it's so cold. The weather coming up after the 4 o'clock news headlines. Then we'll hear some Barnsley and Bootylicious, Destiny's Child. 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
13: Good afternoon, I'm Jamel Wells. An Australian man's been jailed for up to 10 years for child abuse after a home was raided in the Philippines. Jack Fenwick reports.
14: An investigation began last year after Border Force officers stopped the man at Perth Airport and selected him for a baggage check. Officers identified videos depicting children being sexually abused on the man's mobile phone and alerted the AFP. Conversations between the man and a female in the Philippines, during which the woman transmitted child abuse material, were then discovered. Police in the Philippines executed a search warrant at a home where a woman was arrested and six children, who are known to the woman, were removed from harm. The 74-year-old man pleaded guilty to eight offences, including using a carriage service to groom another person to make it easier to procure persons under 16. He'll be eligible for parole in 6 years and 9 months. Jack Fenwick reporting.
13: The Federal Health Minister's defending plans to abolish private health insurance rebates for people over 65. Nearly two-fifths of policyholders surveyed by Redbridge say they'll drop their private health cover. There's concern by state ministers it will put more pressure on the public system. Mark Butler has told News 24 he's confident in the plan.
15: I'm not quite sure why the health ministers were out parroting that insurance industry modelling. It's very different to ours. I don't understand state governments have done their own modelling. We're very confident that this is the right thing to do, including by way of the public hospital system.
13: National's MP David Littleproud says the federal government should be ready to reinstate the fuel excise cut. The temporary reduction ends at midnight, which will push wholesale petrol and diesel prices up by around 17 cents a litre. Experts say drivers shouldn't feel the effect straight away. David Littleproud has told Nine Labor should be ready if prices rise.
16: The government shouldn't put this back on the shelf. They should be very alive to the fact that this has a huge impact, not just on households, but on businesses.
13: An energy rating scheme for new homes has been opened up to existing properties. Around 70% of houses and units in Australia were built before minimum efficiency standards were introduced. The ratings can be used by those looking to buy or rent. A new treatment for a rare form of brain cancer is being subsidised for Australian patients. The drug, marketed as Varenigo, will be listed on the Pharmaceutical Benefits Scheme. And Queenslanders will be able to have their say on a draft master plan for the 2032 Olympic and Paralympic Games. Public consultation opens tomorrow. In finance, one Australian dollar buying around 70 US cents.
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13: In the NRL, the Sharks beat the Rabbitohs 32-16. The West Tigers Parramatta clash is just getting underway. The Tigers hoping to end a four-game losing streak. Back rower Kai Pearce-Paul says they're taking a do-or-die energy into the game.
18: I think the main thing for today really is just sort of being able to sort of gain some momentum. I know it's been a big week, especially in the media for us, and there's been a lot of talks about the club, but I think we've sort of a good opportunity to turn it into a positive.
13: In the NRLW, the Titans beat the Warriors 18-16. In the AFL, the Demons are ahead of the Suns 38-34. The Tigers beat the Eagles 84-73. This hour, the Bombers come up against the Crows. That's the latest news and sport.
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4: Your four-day forecast for the northeast and border for the rest of the afternoon. Staying sunny with light winds becoming north-northeasterly and light. Tomorrow, partly cloudy with a high chance of showers. Light winds becoming westerly, 14. Tuesday, cloudy, medium chance of showers, most likely in the morning. Light winds heading for 12. And for Wednesday, cloudy, after a foggy start, a slight chance of a shower. Light winds on Wednesday, expecting 13. At the moment, 16 degrees.

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1: Some exciting news for Destiny's Child fans. Beyonce's dad, Matthew Knowles, who managed Destiny's Child back in the day, has revealed they're going to be dropping an imminent new album of unreleased mixes. Yes, I want to hear that. Thank you. Andrea Waycott in. It's Sunday afternoon here at Star FM. 100% the Northeastern Border.

Skip Beat here at Star FM. I cannot believe the Commonwealth Games have already come and basically gone. Tomorrow morning, 4:45, the closing ceremony from Glasgow. 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

0: Genesis here at Star FM. The Vault, get ready to play tomorrow morning with Hobbsy. Your chance to crack the code and win $500. You've just got to come up with four numbers. They have to be the right numbers in the right order. And if you've been listening along, but you've forgotten the past guesses, we put them up on the website each day so you can go back and check it out. But $500, thanks to Hume Bank, it could be yours tomorrow morning when we play The Vault around 8.
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3: 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The Cup will be at the Massfield Racecourse on Saturday, August 15. 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

0: 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The stars return after 5 o'clock. Tina Turner and the Cranberries. But we'll get our latest news headlines and then take a look at the weather. It looks like some rain for going back to work tomorrow.
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14: Good afternoon, I'm Jamel Wells. There are fears cutting health fund rebates for over 65s will cause people to drop private health insurance, putting too much pressure on the public system. The rebate will cease from April. The federal government claims the money it saves will help fund more aged care. The parents of murdered Queensland schoolboy Daniel Morcombe have co-signed a letter calling for a national registry of child abusers. Dusty Fitzpatrick reports.
15: The push for a public register follows a string of high-profile abuse incidents at childcare centres across Australia. The proposal would see the name and employment history of alleged perpetrators who've been charged published online. Bruce and Denise Morcombe, alongside opposition leader Angus Taylor and an advocacy group, have sent the letter to the PM. Legislative changes to create a register would need to pass all state and territory parliaments with coordination from the federal government. Dusty Fitzpatrick reporting.
14: A second seagull has tested positive to the H5 strain of bird flu. There are now 54 confirmed cases in Australia, with 40 of them in South Australia. Testing's underway on a large group of sick and dead greater crested terns found on an island off South Australia. A man's in hospital with life-threatening injuries after a hit-run in Melbourne. Carolee Katsimbanis reports.
16: Police have been told the victim, a 68-year-old man, was trying to stop his car being stolen when he was struck, the offender speeding off. It happened on Blackwood Parade, Heidelberg West, around 7:30 Saturday night. A major crime scene now established as investigations continue. Anyone with dash cam or CCTV footage or witnesses are being asked to contact Crime Stoppers. Carolee Katsimbanis, Melbourne.
14: A 15-year-old's been charged after a rideshare driver was threatened with pepper spray north of Perth. Police are looking for another 15-year-old who's also accused of threatening the rideshare driver. Australians are being urged to learn the signs of a stroke as part of National Stroke Week. The medical emergency claims thousands of lives each year. Stroke Foundation Chief Executive Lisa Murphy says 80% of strokes can be prevented.
17: The single biggest risk factor for stroke is high blood pressure. So making sure that you know what your blood pressure is, and if you have high blood pressure, making sure that you treat it. The other big risk factor is atrial fibrillation. So this is kind of an irregular heartbeat.
14: In finance, one Australian dollar's buying around 70 US cents.
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14: In the NRL, the Eels lead the Tigers 12-0 at halftime. Earlier, the Sharks beat the Rabbitohs 32 points to 16. The result sees South Sydney's second loss in their last three games. Rabbitohs coach Wayne Bennett says he knows what they need to do to change.
18: Achilles heel is when we don't execute. We play a bit of a price for it, and it's been consistent all year with us. So, they had much higher ball control than we had today, and they didn't have the number of sixes of goes that we had against it.
14: In this afternoon's AFL, the Suns lead the Demons in the third quarter, 68 to 57. The Bombers are neck and neck with the Crows, 19 all. Richmond beat West Coast 84-73. And at the Commonwealth Games, Australia has broken a 52-year drought, with sprinter Rowan Browning solidifying the men's 4x100-metre relay team's gold.
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20: Your four-day forecast for the northeast and border for the rest of the afternoon. Staying sunny with light winds becoming north-northeasterly and light. Tomorrow, partly cloudy with a high chance of showers, light winds becoming westerly, 14. Tuesday, cloudy, medium chance of showers, most likely in the morning, light winds heading for 12. And for Wednesday, cloudy, after a foggy start, a slight chance of a shower, light winds. On Wednesday, expecting 13. Right now, 15 degrees.
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I won't be here next weekend. You'll have someone else bringing you the better music variety. But if you want to stay in touch, don't forget I am on social media. You can search Andrea Wacott or On Air Andrea. In excess coming up, this is Bruno Mars at Star FM.

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And you might know how to play with fire.

0: good that he's coming back to Australia. I thought after his last tour that might have been his last time, but no, he loved it so much he's returning. Now, on Friday, we gave away $2,500 worth of APCO fuel at APCO Wangaratta. 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What are you going to do with all that fuel, Donna?
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0: Ah, ruin the surprise. It's Philip Oakey and Giorgio Moroder together in Electric Dreams here at Star 92.1 FM, 100% the Northeastern Border.

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0: 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The Creedence Clearwater Collective is going to be doing all those songs from Creedence Clearwater Revival, and my mother actually dumped us from our normal Sunday night dinner so she could go. Looks like it's baked beans on toast for me.
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0: 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Time for me to pack up, log off, head on home. I won't be here next weekend. You'll have someone else bringing you the better music variety. But just a big thanks for sticking around with me over the past month or so. I'll be back at some point. Who knows when? But until then, I'll get my weekends back excited. 6 o'clock news up next.
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10: Hello, I'm Jamel Wills. An investigation's underway after a fatal plane crash in southern Peru. Police say the small plane was carrying two crew members and 11 tourists from Germany, Italy and Spain. There are no survivors. The federal government's temporary fuel excise cut introduced due to the Middle East conflict ends at midnight. Analysts warn there could be prolonged high prices at the pump, with diesel expected to push past $2.40 a litre. litre. New Energy Transport spokesperson Daniel Bleakley has told Nine diesel was around $1.60 before the conflict.
11: That represents an increase of around 50 or 60% of diesel costs. Now, a lot of the trucking companies and our farmers across the country, diesel makes up between 20% and up to 40% of their total costs. So an increase of 50% in the diesel costs could increase transport costs by around 20, 25%.
10: The parents of murdered schoolboy Daniel Morecambe have written to the Prime Minister calling for a national register of child abusers. It would see offenders' names published alongside their childcare centre employment history. They say the registry is a chance to restore credibility to the sector after a string of high-profile cases. It's claimed urgent care clinics set up to ease pressure on hospitals in Victoria are not working. Carolee Katsimbanis reports.
12: There are 38 of them across the state set up in 2023 by the federal government, providing bulk billed services for urgent but not life-threatening injuries and illnesses. Official data shows emergency department arrivals have risen around 4.5% since they opened. Senior doctors and clinicians have told The Age that instead of the urgent care clinics reducing the number of people turning up at EDs, they're instead being left with wards full of patients who need to be immediately admitted to hospital with often no beds available. Carolee Katsimbanis, Melbourne.
10: Two teenagers have been charged with animal cruelty after torturing a black swan at Mandurah in Western Australia. Police say they've found video of the teenagers forcing vape smoke down the animal's throat and hitting it. An 82-year-old man and his grandson have cycled from Broome in Western Australia to Barrel in New South Wales to raise money for motor neurone disease services. Bob Montgomery and his 18-year-old grandson Tom have completed the more than 5,000-kilometre journey. In finance, one Australian dollar is buying around 70 US cents.
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10: In the NRL, the Eels have defeated the Tigers 16-13. The Sharks beat the Rabbitohs 32-16. That result sees Cronulla's fifth win in a row. Sharks coach Craig Fitzgibbon says it was a gritty victory.
13: Jeez, they asked us some questions today. I just loved the way we were scrambling everywhere and turned up for each other, and we had some turbulence, so we had to, it was different ways of winning.
10: In the NRLW, the Knights beat the Eels 32-12. In today's AFL, the Crows are ahead of the Bombers 66-33. The Demons defeated the Suns 114-105. Richmond were too good for West Coast 84-73. Australian Curtis Marshall has won gold in the men's pole vault at the Commonwealth Games. Australia is firm on top of the medal tally with 65 gold. That's news and sport.
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14: Your four-day forecast for the northeast and border for Monday. Partly cloudy with a high chance of showers, light winds about as well. Tuesday, cloudy, high chance of showers, light winds 12. Wednesday, cloudy, patchy, frost 13. And Thursday, morning frost and partly cloudy, a top 13. Heading for a high on Monday in Wangaratta of 14, Albury Wodonga 14. And Coral Rutherglen expecting a top of 14. At the moment, sitting on 13.
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8: Good evening, I'm Sarah Wiedersane. Australians are being told not to panic buy as the federal government's fuel excise discount comes to an end. Dusty Fitzpatrick reports.
9: The discount, introduced in response to the conflict in the Middle East, which pushed up oil prices, will come to an end at midnight. It'll add about 16 cents to the wholesale cost of petrol and diesel. The excise will also be slightly raised as part of regular inflation adjustments. Senior Minister Mark Butler has told Sky News while the cut has been important, it can't go on forever.
10: We've got to get back to a situation normal.
9: The opposition believes the government should be ready to put the discount back in place if global oil prices surge. Dusty Fitzpatrick reporting.
8: The Federal Health Minister is defending plans to abolish private health insurance rebates for people over 65. Nearly two-fifths of policyholders surveyed by Redbridge say they will drop their private health cover. There's concern by state ministers it will put more pressure on the public system. Mark Butler has told News 24 he has confidence in the plan.
10: I'm not quite sure why the health ministers were out parroting that insurance industry modelling. It's very different to ours. I don't understand state governments have done their own modelling. We're very confident that this is the right thing to do, including by way of the public hospital system.
8: Victoria's opposition has challenged Premier Ben Carroll to ensure a promised Royal Commission into corruption in the building industry isn't hijacked by backroom politics. Karalee Katsambanis reports.
11: With evidence already indicating that more than $15 billion of taxpayers' money has been siphoned off to criminals, bikies and the CFMEU from Victoria's big build projects, it's become the nation's largest corruption scandal. The opposition today unveiling a draft terms of reference challenging Ben Carroll to guarantee that former premiers, MPs, staffers, public servants and union officials are compelled to give evidence under oath. The proposed terms of reference also seek hearings to be conducted in public, along with powers to follow the money and recommend criminal prosecutions. It's the first test for the new Premier to deliver on his promise that the Royal Commission will leave no stone unturned. Karalee Katsambanis, Melbourne.
8: 13 people have died in a plane crash in southern Peru. Police say the small plane was carrying two crew members and 11 tourists from Germany, Italy and Spain. And Queenslanders will be able to have their say on a draft master plan for the Brisbane 2032 Olympic and Paralympic Games. Public consultation opens tomorrow.
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8: In the AFL, the Crows lead the Bombers 115-61. The Demons have defeated the Suns 114-105. While Richmond may have avoided a second wooden spoon in 3 years with a win over West Coast, the Tigers have defeated the Eagles 84-73. Richmond coach Adam Uze says it was a hard-fought win.
12: It was a bit of an arm wrestle. It looked like we're going to sort of kick away a little bit, and then a couple of mistakes here and there kept them in the game. And like close game scenarios for a young or a lot of young players playing in different positions is really important, just the clarity and organisation.
8: In the NRL, the Eels have defeated the Tigers 16-13, while the Sharks triumphed over the Rabbitohs 32-16. The win is Cronulla's fifth straight. And at the Commonwealth Games, the Diamonds are against England in the fight for a netball bronze medal. That's the latest news.
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13: Your 4-day forecast for the Northeastern Border for Monday. Partly cloudy with a high chance of showers, light winds abound as well. Tuesday, cloudy, high chance of showers, light winds 12. Wednesday, cloudy, patchy, frost 13. And Thursday, morning frost and partly cloudy, a top 13. Heading for a high on Monday in Wangaratta of 14, Albury Wodonga 14. And Coral Rutherglen expecting a top of 14. Currently, it's 9 degrees.

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7: Good evening, I'm Sarah Wiedersheim. US President Donald Trump has announced he's cancelled planned strikes against Iran. In a post on social media, he said he was holding off at the request of Iran and other Middle Eastern countries, providing a deal was quickly reached. Such a deal would include the immediate opening of the Strait of Hormuz. Australians are bracing for fresh cost of living pressure when the federal government's cut to the fuel excise ends at midnight tonight. The temporary relief started in April when the global oil supply shock from the Iran war took hold. Tonight, the average price of unleaded in petrol in Sydney is sitting around $1.95 per litre, but prices could jump as high as $2.20 a litre in the coming days. The federal opposition has described Labor's decision to abolish private health insurance rebates for people over 65 as a shameless cash grab. The rebate will cease from April, with the health minister claiming the money it saves will help fund aged care. But there are fears the move will see more Australians drop their private health cover, putting pressure on the public system. Outgoing Liberal Senator John O'Dunham has told Sky News the decision hurts the people who've been doing the right thing.
8: Those people who are at that set of senior years in life, they've worked hard for their whole lives, and we're now saying, well, we're going to take what you've put aside and what you've worked hard for and sacrificed for, and we're going to spread that evenly across the population that, of course, haven't yet had to go through life or make the sacrifices you have.
7: New polling shows One Nation has edged back ahead of Labor to be the country's most popular party. The latest Redbridge Accent poll, published in the Australian Financial Review, has primary support for One Nation up 2 points to 31%. Labor is on 29%. The coalition's primary vote has risen 4 points, while the Greens have lost 3 points. An investigation's underway after a fatal plane crash in southern Peru. Police say the small plane was carrying 2 crew members and 11 tourists from Germany, Italy and Spain. There are no survivors. Australians are being warned not to be complacent when it comes to the risk of stroke. The medical emergency is one of the country's biggest killers, but more than 80% of strokes can be prevented. Stroke Foundation Chief Executive Lisa Murphy says it doesn't just affect older people.
1: Babies, children and young adults. So a quarter of strokes happen to those under the age of 65. So working age people, people who've got young families, you know, they're just starting out in their career.
7: And another six positive cases of H5 bird flu have been confirmed in Greater Crested Terns in Victoria, taking the total number of cases to 62.
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7: Parramatta has broken the hearts of West Tigers fans with a late try to Isaiah Ioane, snatching a 16-13 win. Despite the loss, Tigers coach Benji Marshall says they can take a lot of positive out of the match.
9: We got back to playing some footy that we've been playing at the start of the season. I thought we really connected as a group, and I thought we tried hard for Uppy's 250th. We had our chances to win, I thought, but full credit to Parra.
7: Earlier, the Cronulla Sharks overcame a slow start to claim a 32-16 win over South Sydney. In the AFL, Melbourne has kept its top four hopes alive with a 114-105 win over the Gold Coast. And at the Commonwealth Games, the Diamonds have claimed bronze in the netball after beating England 68-50. That's news and sport.
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10: Your four-day forecast for the northeast and border for Monday. Partly cloudy with a high chance of showers. Light winds about as well. Tuesday, cloudy, high chance of showers. Light winds 12. Wednesday, cloudy, patchy, frost 13. And Thursday, morning frost and partly cloudy atop 13. Heading for a high on Monday in Wangaratta of 14. Albury Wodonga 14. And Coral Rutherglen expecting a top of 14. Right now, 8 degrees.

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5: Good evening, I'm Sarah Wiedersane. New figures show property prices across the country fell by 0.9% last month. Cotality says the nationwide slump is being led by steep falls in Melbourne and Sydney. House values in Melbourne fell by 1.4% in July to be down 3.4% over the past 12 months. In Sydney, the median house price dropped 1.7% to be down 5.9% this year. Falls were also recorded in Brisbane and Canberra. Nationals MP David Littleproud says the federal government should be ready to reinstate the fuel excise cut. The temporary reduction ends at midnight, which will push wholesale petrol and diesel prices up by 17 cents a litre. Experts say drivers shouldn't feel the effect straight away. David Littleproud has told Nine Labor should be ready if prices rise.
6: The government shouldn't put this back on the shelf. They should be very alive to the fact that this has a huge impact, not just on households, but on businesses.
5: Pauline Hanson's One Nation has reclaimed the title of Australia's most popular political party. New polling shows One Nation's primary vote rose 2 points to 32%, while Labor's vote dropped 1 to 20%. The Redbridge Accent Research, published in the AFR, has core support for the coalition up 4 points to 22%. The Greens slipped to 10%. An Australian man's been jailed for up to 10 years for child abuse after a home was raided in the Philippines. Jack Fenwick reports.
7: An investigation began last year after Border Force officers stopped the man at Perth Airport and selected him for a baggage check. Officers identified videos depicting children being sexually abused on the man's mobile phone and alerted the AFP. Conversations between the man and a female in the Philippines, during which the woman transmitted child abuse material, were then discovered. Police in the Philippines executed a search warrant at a home where a woman was arrested and six children, who are known to the woman, were removed from harm. The 74-year-old man pleaded guilty to 8 offences, including using a carriage service to groom another person to make it easier to procure persons under 16. He'll be eligible for parole in 6 years and 9 months. Jack Fenwick reporting.
5: Two teenagers have been charged with animal cruelty after torturing a black swan at Manjara in Western Australia. Police say they found video of them forcing vape smoke down the animal's throat and hitting it. And there are wildfires burning across more than a quarter of a million acres in Washington state. US officials say there are widespread evacuations and power outages. Around 4,000 people are fighting more than a dozen blazes.
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5: The Tigers' winless run has continued in round 22 of the NRL. Andrew Lucas reports.
8: After a dramatic week, the West Tigers have suffered their seventh straight loss, beaten 16-13 by the Eels at CommBank Stadium. Parramatta led 12-0 at half-time before a brilliant solo effort from Adam Dewey levelled it up in front of a crowd of over 13,000. The halfback then nailed a 71st-minute field goal, but Isaiah Yongi crossed in the dying stages for the match-winning try. Earlier, the Sharks defeated Souths 32-16 at Cronulla. Andrew Lucas at CommBank Stadium.
5: The Adelaide Crows have smashed the Bombers 145-73 to wrap up round 21 of the AFL. Earlier, Richmond beat West Coast and Melbourne kept its top four hopes alive with a win over Gold Coast. And the Diamonds have won bronze at the Commonwealth Games.
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9: Your 4-day forecast for the northeast and border for Monday. Partly cloudy with a high chance of showers. Light winds abound as well. Tuesday, cloudy, high chance of showers. Light winds 12. Wednesday, cloudy, patchy, frost 13. And Thursday, morning frost and partly cloudy atop 13. Heading for a high on Monday in Wangaratta of 14. Albury with Donga 14. And Coral Rutherglen expecting a top of 14. Right now, 6 degrees.

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6: Good evening, I'm Sarah Bridgesane. Australian motorists are being warned of more pain at the pump with the government's fuel excise cut ending at midnight. The temporary cost of living measure was introduced at the height of the Iran war to absorb the surge in oil prices. Lurian DeMello at Macquarie University has told Nine he doesn't expect the impact to be immediate.
7: But eventually, I think when, over the next week or so, I'm expecting prices to go, particularly for petrol, to go to like $2.30 a litre.
6: US President Donald Trump has announced he has cancelled planned strikes against Iran. In a social media post, he said he was holding off at the request of Iran and other countries in the region, provided a deal was reached quickly. Iranian officials have rejected the claims of a nearing deal, calling it another lie from President Trump. Australia's chief veterinary officer says testing has confirmed a further 14 positive cases of H5 bird flu. There have now been 62 cases of the strain of avian influenza in Australia. However, the government says the poultry and agricultural production systems remain free of the deadly strain. Victoria's opposition has challenged Premier Ben Carroll to ensure a promised Royal Commission into corruption in the building industry isn't hijacked by backroom politics. Carolee Katsambanis reports.
8: With evidence already indicating that more than $15 billion of taxpayers' money has been siphoned off to criminals, bikies and the CFMEU from Victoria's big build projects, it's become the nation's largest corruption scandal. The opposition today unveiling a draft terms of reference challenging Ben Carroll to guarantee that former premiers, MPs, staffers, public servants and union officials are compelled to give evidence under oath. The proposed terms of reference also seek hearings to be conducted in public, along with powers to follow the money and recommend criminal prosecutions. It's the first test for the new Premier to deliver on his promise that the Royal Commission will leave no stone unturned. Carolee Katsambanis, Melbourne.
6: Australia has recorded its biggest ever quarterly surge in electric vehicle sales. Data from the Australian Automobile Association shows new EV purchases doubled in the 3 months to June 30. Across April, May and June, nearly one in every two vehicles sold was either electric or hybrid. And officials say five people have been found dead and 41 are missing after an Indonesian ferry carrying at least 250 people caught fire while at sea.
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6: The Crows have smashed the Bombers by 72 points to wrap up round 21 of the AFL. Earlier, the Demons defeated the Suns while Richmond defeated the Eagles 84-73. Tigers coach Adam Uze says it was a hard-fought win.
9: It was a bit of an arm wrestle. We looked like we were going to sort of kick away a little bit, and then a couple of mistakes here and there kept them in the game, and like close game scenarios for a young or a lot of young players playing in different positions is really important, just the clarity and organisation.
6: In the NRL, the Eels have defeated the Tigers 16-13, while the Sharks triumphed over the Rabbitohs 32-16. The win is Cronulla's fifth straight. At the Commonwealth Games, Australian cyclist Lee Hoffman has set a new games record with a time of 58.530 to win the men's sprint final. That's news and sport.
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10: Your four-day forecast for the northeast and border for Monday. Partly cloudy with a high chance of showers. Light winds abound as well. Tuesday, cloudy, high chance of showers. Light winds 12. Wednesday, cloudy, patchy, frost 13. And Thursday, morning frost and partly cloudy, a top 13. Heading for a high on Monday in Wangaratta of 14. Albury Wodonga 14. And Coral Rutherglen expecting a top of 14. Right now, 6 degrees.

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7: Good evening, I'm Sarah Wiedersane. Australia's consumer watchdog has been asked to increase monitoring of fuel prices as excise rates return to normal. A temporary cut to the fuel excise, which was introduced earlier this year in response to the Middle East conflict, will end at midnight. Treasurer Jim Chalmers says any price increase that can't be explained will face serious scrutiny from the ACCC. US President Donald Trump says he will order American forces to hold off on new strikes against Iran, subject to a deal being reached. In a social media post, President Trump says Middle East allies have reached the parameters of a deal to end the five-month-old war. He says the deal would include the immediate, complete and total opening of the Strait of Hormuz. New polling shows One Nation has edged back ahead of Labor to be the country's most popular party. The latest Redbridge Accent poll published in the Australian Financial Review has primary support for One Nation up 2 points to 31%. Labor is on 29%. The coalition's primary vote has risen 4 points. The polling has been released as the Liberals continue to rule out forming a potential coalition with One Nation. Deputy Leader Jane Hume has told the ABC it's not on the cards.
8: No, we will not be governing in coalition with One Nation. We are not forming a coalition with One Nation. I think we couldn't be any clearer than that. We have a coalition.
7: The Federal Health Minister is defending plans to abolish private health insurance rebates for people over 65. Nearly two-fifths of policyholders surveyed by Redbridge say they will drop their private health cover. There's concern by state ministers it will put more pressure on the public system. Mark Butler has told News 24 he's confident in the plan.
9: I'm not quite sure why the health ministers were out parroting that insurance industry modelling. It's very different to ours. I don't understand state governments have done their own modelling. We're very confident that this is the right thing to do, including by way of the public hospital system.
7: The parents of murdered Queensland schoolboy Daniel Morcombe have co-signed a letter calling for a national register of child abusers. The Morcombes have joined the federal opposition leader and advocacy group Childcare Choice in pushing for the change. Bruce Morcombe says child abusers should have their name and job history published online.
10: No right-minded person, no matter
1: what political sphere you come from, what background, whatever. These people cannot exist in our childcare centres. It's got to put a stop to it now.
7: And cases of H5 bird flu are continuing to rise across Australia, with CSIRO testing confirming a further 14 cases.
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7: The West Tigers have slumped to a seventh straight loss after Parramatta snatched victory in the dying minutes of the game at Combank Stadium. The final score 16-13. Eels coach Jason Ryle says he's happy with a win, but less pleased with how they got it.
10: We just couldn't get ourselves out of yardage. It was simple fundamental errors that self-inflicted, and we've made a habit of that this year, and against an opposition further up the table, you don't win them games.
7: Cronulla recovered from a slow start to beat South 32-16. The Adelaide Crows have smashed the Bombers 145-73 to wrap up round 21 of the AFL, and the Diamonds have won their bronze medal match against England at the Commonwealth Games.
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11: Your four-day forecast for the northeast and border for Monday. Partly cloudy with a high chance of showers. Light winds abound as well. Tuesday, cloudy, high chance of showers. Light winds 12. Wednesday, cloudy, patchy, frost 13. And Thursday, morning frost and partly cloudy atop 13. Heading for a high on Monday in Wangaratta of 14. Albury Wodonga 14. And Coral Rutherglen expecting a top of 14. At the moment, 4 degrees.
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5: Hello, I'm Sarah Wiedersheim. Treasurer Jim Chalmers says he's asked the ACCC to carefully monitor petrol prices as the cut to the fuel excise ends. He says service stations and suppliers that break the law face tough fines. Wholesale fuel prices are expected to rise by around 17 cents a litre. Price increases are expected to reach Bowser's in about 10 days, with some analysts predicting unleaded petrol to reach as high as $2.30 a litre. President Donald Trump has announced he's cancelled planned strikes against Iran. Multiple sources told CBS News that the US and Israel were planning what would have been one of the harshest bombing campaigns against energy infrastructure targets across the country. In a post on Truth Social, President Trump said he was holding off at the request of Iran and other Middle Eastern countries, provided a deal was quickly reached. Professor Mihan Kamra at Georgetown University in Qatar has told the BBC both sides would like to return to the negotiating table, but neither have shown the courage.
6: What we have seen in the past is that the Iranians have not necessarily responded to threats the way that the United States has assumed they would. They have indeed carried out their escalatory tactics.
5: New figures show property prices across the country fell by 0.9% last month. Cotality has told The Age the nationwide slump is being led by steep falls in Melbourne and Sydney. House values in Melbourne fell by 1.4% in July to be down 3.4% over the past 12 months. In Sydney, the median house price dropped 1.7% to be down 5.9% this year. Falls were also recorded in Brisbane and Canberra. Pauline Hanson's One Nation has reclaimed the title of Australia's most popular political party. New polling shows One Nation's primary vote rose 2 points to 32%, while Labor's vote dropped 1 to 29. The Redbridge poll in the AFR has core support for the coalition up 4 points to 22%. The Greens slipped to 10%. Queenslanders will be able to have their say on a draft master plan for the Brisbane 2032 Olympic and Paralympic Games. Public consultation opens tomorrow. And bakers from around the country will gather at Murbean in Victoria for this year's Great Vanilla Slice Competition. Spokesperson Jo Roda says judges have tight criteria.
7: Vanilla slices must smell like vanilla. Pastry must not be soggy. The icing must be flat. It has to hold together and taste fantastic.
8: 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Premium car detailing from just $190. 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
5: Parramatta has broken the hearts of West Tigers fans with a late try to Isaiah Iyengi, snatching a 16-13 win. Despite the loss, Tigers coach Benji Marshall says they can take a lot of positives out of the match.
9: We got back to playing some footy that we've been playing at the start of the season. I thought we really connected as a group, and I thought we tried hard for Uppy's 250th. We had our chances to win, I thought, but full credit to Parra.
5: The Cronulla Sharks overcame a slow start to claim a win over South Sydney. In the AFL, Melbourne has kept its top four hopes alive with a 114-105 win over Gold Coast. Richmond beat West Coast. And at the Commonwealth Games, Australian cyclist Lee Hoffman has set a new games record to win the men's sprint final.
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10: Your four-day forecast for the northeast and border for Monday. Partly cloudy with a high chance of showers. Light winds abound as well. Tuesday, cloudy, high chance of showers. Light winds 12. Wednesday, cloudy, patchy, frost 13. And Thursday, morning frost and partly cloudy, atop 13. Heading for high on Monday in Wangaratta of 14, Albury Wodonga 14, and Coral Rutherglen expecting a top of 14. At the moment, 4 degrees.

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6: Hello, I'm Sarah Weathersane. Australian motorists are being warned of more pain at the pump now the federal government's fuel excise cut has come to an end. The temporary cost of living measure was introduced at the height of the Iran war to absorb the surge in oil prices. As excise rates return to normal, the Treasurer has asked the ACCC to increase monitoring of fuel prices. Energy economics expert Lurian DeMello at Macquarie University has told Nine he doesn't expect the impact at the Bowser to be felt immediately.
7: But eventually, I think when, over the next week or so, I'm expecting prices to go, particularly for petrol, to go to like $2.30 a litre.
6: US President Donald Trump has announced he's cancelled planned strikes against Iran. In a post on social media, he said he was holding off at the request of Iran and other Middle Eastern countries, providing a deal was quickly reached. Such a deal would include the immediate opening of the Strait of Hormuz. Iranian officials have rejected the claims of a nearing deal, calling it another lie from the president. New polling has Pauline Hanson's One Nation back as the country's most popular political party. The latest Redbridge poll in the Australian Financial Review shows One Nation's primary vote is up 2 points to 31%. Labor is on 29%. The Coalition is up 4 points, while the Greens have lost 4 points. Anthony Albanese remains preferred Prime Minister, holding an 8-point lead over Senator Hanson. Angus Taylor is up 3%. The federal opposition has described Labor's decision to abolish private health insurance rebates for people over 65 as a shameless cash grab. The rebate will cease from April, with the health minister claiming the money it saves will help fund aged care. Outgoing Liberal Senator John O'Dunham has told Sky News the decision hurts the people who've been doing the right thing.
8: Those people who are at that set of senior years in life, they've worked hard for their whole lives, and we're now saying, well, we're going to take what you've put aside and what you've worked hard for and sacrificed for, and we're going to spread that evenly across the population that, of course, haven't yet had to go through life or make the sacrifices you have.
6: Australia's chief veterinary officer says testing has confirmed a further 14 positive cases of H5 bird flu. There have now been 62 cases of the strain of avian influenza in Australia. However, the government says the poultry and agricultural production systems remain free of the deadly strain. And Australia has recorded its biggest ever quarterly surge in electric vehicle sales.
5: Wangaratta Pump Shop, for the largest range of pumps in the northeast, including service and repairs, plus sales and service of lawnmowers, outdoor power equipment and water filtration
6: systems. The Crows have smashed the Bombers by 72 points to wrap up round 21 of the AFL. Earlier, the Demons defeated the Suns, while Richmond defeated the Eagles 84-73. Tigers coach Adam Uze says it was a hard-fought win.
9: It was a bit of an arm wrestle. It looked like we were going to sort of kick away a little bit, and then a couple of mistakes here and there kept them in the game, and like close game scenarios for a young or a lot of young players playing in different positions is really important, just the clarity and organisation.
6: In the NRL, the Eels have defeated the Tigers 16-13, while the Sharks beat the Rabbitohs 32-16 to claim their fifth straight win. And the Diamonds have beaten England 68-50 to claim bronze in the netball on the final day of the Commonwealth Games in Glasgow. Australia has finished at the top of the medal table.
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10: Your four-day forecast for the northeast and border for Monday. Partly cloudy with a high chance of showers, light winds abound as well. Tuesday, cloudy, high chance of showers, light winds 12. Wednesday, cloudy, patchy, frost 13. And Thursday, morning frost and partly cloudy, atop 13. Heading for a high on Monday in Wangaratta of 14, Albury Wodonga 14, and Coral Rutherglen expecting a top of 14. Right now it's 3 degrees.

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7: Hello, I'm Sarah Weberstein. Australia's consumer watchdog has been asked to increase monitoring of fuel prices as excise rates return to normal. A temporary cut to the fuel excise, which was introduced earlier this year in response to the Middle East conflict, has ended. Treasurer Jim Chalmers says any price increase that can't be explained will face serious scrutiny from the ACCC. US President Donald Trump says he will order American forces to hold off on new strikes against Iran, subject to a deal being reached. In a social media post, President Trump says Middle East allies have reached the parameters of a deal to end the five-month-old war. He says the deal would include the immediate, complete and total opening of the Strait of Hormuz. New polling shows One Nation has edged back ahead of Labor to be the country's most popular party. The latest Redbridge poll in the Australian Financial Review has primary support for One Nation up 2 points to 31%. Labor is on 29%. The coalition's primary vote has risen 4 points. The polling has been released as the Liberals continue to rule out forming a potential coalition with One Nation. Deputy Liberal Leader Jane Hume has told the ABC it's not on the cards.
8: No, we will not be governing in coalition with One Nation. We are not forming a coalition with One Nation. I think we couldn't be any clearer than that.
7: Sydney and Melbourne are leading a nationwide property slump. New figures from Cotality show dwelling values in Australia's major cities dropped by 0.9% through July. Melbourne house values are now down 3.4% for the year, while Sydney values are down 5.9%. The data has been released as auction clearance rates also continue to fall. Chief Investment Officer at Motley Fool, Scott Phillips, believes there's one key factor driving the falls.
9: Yes, it's about inflation. Yes, it's about interest rates. Yes, it's about the government's tax policies. Those are the three things that are coalescing to put lots of pressure on potential buyers. But once prices start to fall, if people believe or expect prices will keep falling, they'll simply back away and say, no, not yet, not now.
7: A bomb blast at a restaurant in Moscow has killed 3 people and wounded 20 others. Local media reports a woman tried to bring an improvised explosive device into the venue, which was hosting a private function. Electric vehicle sales in Australia have more than doubled since the outbreak of the war in Iran. New data from the Australian Automobile Association shows EV purchases doubled in the 3 months to June 30. And cases of H5 bird flu are continuing to rise across Australia, with CSIRO testing confirming a further 14 cases.
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7: The West Tigers have slumped to a 7th straight loss after Parramatta snatched victory in the dying minutes of the game at Combank Stadium. The final score, 16-13. Eels coach Jason Ryle says he's happy with a win, but less pleased with how they got it.
1: We just couldn't get ourselves out of yardage. It was simple fundamental errors that self-inflicted, and we've made a habit of that this year.
7: Cronulla recovered from a slow start to beat South 32-16. The Adelaide Crows have smashed the Bombers 145-73 to wrap up round 21 of the AFL. Earlier, Richmond beat West Coast and Melbourne kept its top four hopes alive with a win over Gold Coast. And the Diamonds have won their bronze medal match against England on the final day of the Commonwealth Games in Glasgow. Australia finish on top of the medal tally.
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10: Your four-day forecast for the northeast and border for Monday. Partly cloudy with a high chance of showers. Light winds abound as well. Tuesday, cloudy, high chance of showers. Light winds 12. Wednesday, cloudy, patchy, frost 13. And Thursday, morning frost and partly cloudy atop 13. Heading for a high on Monday in Wangaratta of 14. Albury Wodonga 14. And Coral Rutherglen expecting a top of 14. Currently, it's 9 degrees.

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5: Hello, I'm Sarah Weaversane. Australian motorists are being warned of more pain at the pump now the federal government's fuel excise cut has come to an end. The temporary cost of living measure was introduced at the height of the Iran war to absorb the surge in oil prices. As excise rates return to normal, the Treasurer has asked the ACCC to increase monitoring of fuel prices. Energy economics expert Lurian DeMello at Macquarie University has told Nine he doesn't expect the impact at the Bowser to be felt immediately.
6: But eventually, I think when, over the next week or so, I'm expecting prices to go, particularly for petrol, to go to like $2.30 a litre.
5: US President Donald Trump has announced he's cancelled planned strikes against Iran. In a post on social media, he said he was holding off at the request of Iran and other Middle Eastern countries, providing a deal was quickly reached. Such a deal would include the immediate opening of the Strait of Hormuz. Iranian officials have rejected the claims of a nearing deal, calling it another lie from the president. New polling has Pauline Hanson's One Nation back as the country's most popular political party. The latest Redbridge poll in the Australian Financial Review shows One Nation's primary vote is up 2 points to 31%. Labor is on 29%. The Coalition is up 4 points, while the Greens have lost 4 points. Anthony Albanese remains preferred Prime Minister, holding an 8-point lead over Senator Hanson. Angus Taylor is up 3%. The federal opposition has described Labor's decision to abolish private health insurance rebates for people over 65 as a shameless cash grab. The rebate will cease from April, with the health minister claiming the money it saves will help fund aged care. Outgoing Liberal Senator John O'Dunham has told Sky News the decision hurts the people who've been doing the right thing.
7: Those people who are at that set of senior years in life, they've worked hard for their whole lives, and we're now saying, well, we're going to take what you've put aside and what you've worked hard for and sacrificed for, and we're going to spread that evenly across the population that, of course, haven't yet had to go through life or make the sacrifices you have.
5: Australia's chief veterinary officer says testing has confirmed a further 14 positive cases of H5 bird flu. There have now been 62 cases of the strain of avian influenza in Australia. However, the government says the poultry and agricultural production systems remain free of the deadly strain. And Australia has recorded its biggest ever quarterly surge in electric vehicle sales.
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5: Crows have smashed the Bombers by 72 points to wrap up round 21 of the AFL. Earlier, the Demons defeated the Suns, while Richmond defeated the Eagles 84-73. Tigers coach Adam Uze says it was a hard-fought win.
8: It was a bit of an arm wrestle. It looked like we're going to sort of kick away a little bit, and then a couple of mistakes here and there kept them in the game, and like close game scenarios for a young or a lot of young players playing in different positions is really important, just the clarity and organisation.
5: In the NRL, the Eels have defeated the Tigers 16-13, while the Sharks beat the Rabbitohs 32-16 to claim their fifth straight win. And the Diamonds have beaten England 68-50 to claim bronze in the netball on the final day of the Commonwealth Games in Glasgow. Australia has finished at the top of the medal table.
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9: Your four-day forecast for the northeast and border for Monday. Partly cloudy with a high chance of showers. Light winds about as well. Tuesday, cloudy, high chance of showers. Light winds 12. Wednesday, cloudy, patchy, frost 13. And Thursday, morning frost and partly cloudy, a top 13. Heading for a high on Monday in Wangaratta of 14, Albury Wodonga 14, and Coral Rutherglen expecting a top of 14. Currently, it's 9 degrees.
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5: Hello, I'm Sarah Weaverstein. Australia's consumer watchdog has been asked to increase monitoring of fuel prices as excise rates return to normal. A temporary cut to the fuel excise, which was introduced earlier this year in response to the Middle East conflict, has ended. Treasurer Jim Chalmers says any price increase that can't be explained will face serious scrutiny from the ACCC. US President Donald Trump says he will order American forces to hold off on new strikes against Iran, subject to a deal being reached. In a social media post, President Trump says Middle East allies have reached the parameters of a deal to end the five-month-old war. He says the deal would include the immediate, complete and total opening of the Strait of Hormuz. New polling shows One Nation has edged back ahead of Labor to be the country's most popular party. The latest Redbridge poll in the Australian Financial Review has primary support for One Nation up 2 points to 31%. Labor is on 29%. The coalition's primary vote has risen 4 points. The polling has been released as the Liberals continue to rule out forming a potential coalition with One Nation. Deputy Liberal leader Jane Hume has told the ABC it's not on the cards.
6: No, we will not be governing in coalition with One Nation. We are not forming a coalition with One Nation. I think we couldn't be any clearer than that.
5: Sydney and Melbourne are leading a nationwide property slump. New figures from Cotality show dwelling values in Australia's major cities dropped by 0.9% through July. Melbourne house values are now down 3.4% for the year, while Sydney values are down 5.9%. The data has been released as auction clearance rates also continue to fall. Chief Investment Officer at Motley Fool, Scott Phillips, believes there's one key factor driving the falls.
7: Yes, it's about inflation. Yes, it's about interest rates. Yes, it's about the government's tax policies. Those are the three things that are coalescing to put lots of pressure on potential buyers. But once prices start to fall, if people believe or expect prices will keep falling, they'll simply back away and say, no, not yet, not now.
5: A bomb blast at a restaurant in Moscow has killed three people and wounded 20 others. Local media reports a woman tried to bring an improvised explosive device into the venue, which was hosting a private function. Electric vehicle sales in Australia have more than doubled since the outbreak of the war in Iran. New data from the Australian Automobile Association shows EV purchases doubled in the 3 months to June 30. And cases of H5 bird flu are continuing to rise across Australia, with CSIRO testing confirming a further 14 cases.
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5: The West Tigers have slumped to a seventh straight loss after Parramatta snatched victory in the dying minutes of the game at Combank Stadium. The final score 16-13. Eels coach Jason Ryle says he's happy with a win but less pleased with how they got it.
8: We just couldn't get ourselves out of yardage. It was simple fundamental errors that self-inflicted, and we've made a habit of that this year.
5: Cronulla recovered from a slow start to beat South 32-16. The Adelaide Crows have smashed the Bombers 145-73 to wrap up round 21 of the AFL. Earlier, Richmond beat West Coast and Melbourne kept its top four hopes alive with a win over Gold Coast. And the Diamonds have won their bronze medal match against England on the final day of the Commonwealth Games in Glasgow. Australia finish on top of the medal tally.
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9: Your four-day forecast for the northeast and border for Monday. Partly cloudy with a high chance of showers, light winds about as well. Tuesday, cloudy, high chance of showers, light winds 12. Wednesday, cloudy, patchy, frost 13. And Thursday, morning frost and partly cloudy, a top 13. Heading for a high on Monday in Wangaratta of 14, Albury Wodonga 14, and Coral Rutherglen expecting a top of 14. Right now, 8 degrees.

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7: Good morning, I'm Dusty Fitzpatrick. Treasurer Jim Chalmers says he's asked the ACCC to carefully monitor fuel petrol prices as the cut to the fuel excise ends. He says service stations and suppliers that break the law face tough fines. Wholesale fuel prices are expected to rise by about 17 cents a litre. Price increases are expected to reach Bowser's in about 10 days, with some analysts predicting unleaded petrol to reach as high as $2.30 a litre. President Donald Trump has announced he's cancelled planned strikes against Iran. In a post on Truth Social, President Trump says he was holding off at the request of Iran and other Middle Eastern countries, provided a deal was quickly reached. Iranian officials have rejected the claims of a nearing deal, calling it another lie from President Trump. Professor Mihan Kamra at Georgetown University in Qatar has told the BBC Iran would like to see protracted conflict.
8: Iran does not mind what would be a war of attrition. They want to see a prolonged conflict whereby the costs of America's military presence in the region, not just the war on Iran, but its military presence.
7: One Nation has reclaimed the title of Australia's most popular political party. New polling shows the Pauline Hanson-led outfit's primary vote rose 2 points to 32%, while Labor's vote dropped 1 to 29%. The Redbridge Accent Research, published in the Financial Review, has core support for the coalition up 4 points to 22%. The Greens slipped to 10%. Melbourne and Sydney are leading a nationwide property slump. Sarah Wiedersehen has the details.
9: New figures show property prices across the country fell by 0.9% in July. Cotality has told The Age the nationwide slump is being led by steep falls in Melbourne and Sydney. House values in Melbourne fell by 1.4% in July to be down 3.4% over the past 12 months. In Sydney, the median house price dropped 1.7% to be down 5.9% this year. Falls were also recorded in Brisbane and Canberra, with only Perth and Hobart recording a slight improvement. The national median value of a home is now $928,000.
7: And electric vehicle sales in Australia have more than doubled since the outbreak of the Iran war. New data from the Australian Automobile Association shows EV purchases doubled in the 3 months to June 30. Nearly one in every two vehicles sold was either electric or hybrid. Checking the markets, one Australian dollar is buying 70.31 US cents.
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7: The Commonwealth Games in Glasgow is wrapping up with Australia finishing well on top in the final medal tally. Dominance in the pool and the velodrome saw the team secure 171 medals overall, including 70 gold. Parramatta has broken the hearts of West Tigers fans with a late try to Isaiah Yongi snatching a 16-13 win. Despite the loss, Tigers coach Benji Marshall says they can take a lot of positives out of the match.
1: We got back to playing some footy that we've been playing at the start of the season. I thought we really connected as a group, and I thought we tried hard for Uppy's 250th. We had our chances to win, I thought, but full credit to Parra.
7: Earlier, Cronulla beat South Sydney in the AFL. Melbourne has kept its top four hopes alive with a 114-105 win over Gold Coast. Richmond beat West Coast, and the Crows have thumped the Bombers 145-73. That's news and sport.
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10: Your four-day forecast for the northeast and border for Monday. Partly cloudy with a high chance of showers, light winds about as well. Tuesday, cloudy, high chance of showers, light winds 12. Wednesday, cloudy, patchy, frost 13. And Thursday, morning frost and partly cloudy, atop 13. Heading for a high on Monday in Wangaratta of 14, Albury-Wodonga 14, and Coral-Rutherglen expecting a top of 14. At the moment, 7 degrees.

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9: 9 degrees in Melbourne, a shower or two at top today, 15 at 5:30. Good morning. I'm David Armstrong. One Nation will today unveil its leader and some of its candidates for November state election. The party's Victorian President Warren Pickering will lead the party here. The Herald Sun reporting Pauline Hanson will be in Melbourne announcing 7 upper house candidates. Police are being forced off the beat due to a $160 million IT bungle. Officers telling the Herald Sun they're buried in hours of extra administration due to the error. The error has seen magistrates' courts resort to using pen and paper and grinding cases to a halt. House prices continue to fall in Melbourne, dropping by more than $160,000 a day. Values fell by 1.4% in July to be down 3.4% for the 12 months. The totality data shows it is the 5th straight monthly decline for the city. Fuel prices across the country to rise by 17 cents a litre today as the federal government

0: well above $2 a litre for unleaded. New survey has found most apprentices want to finish their training. Despite cost of living pressures, the apprenticeship support survey found 3 out of 4 apprentices want to stay. Spokesperson Lee Xavier says employers could do more to help retain them.
1: So we've surveyed more than 12,000 apprentices and trainees across Australia. Most are having that positive experience, but there are small improvements in mentoring, wellbeing and supervision that could actually help.
0: New research suggests young people are becoming increasingly disconnected, those aged between 18 to 25, among the worst impacted by loneliness, with 1 in 5 reporting feeling isolated. Ending Loneliness Together Chief Executive Michelle Lim says we must make room for connection.
2: So having just one friend actually can reduce your risk of loneliness and social isolation. Spending 1 to 3 hours per week, for example, with friends can reduce your risk significantly by 90%.
0: Two helicopters have collided in Greece while battling wildfires near Athens, killing 2 people on board. Local authorities say 2 firefighters on one of the aircraft died. The 2-person crew on the other helicopter survived. Strong winds are making efforts to tackle the wildfires more difficult. A 6th case of bird flu has been identified in Victoria. The country's chief vet confirming 4 of those cases are in Portland, 2 in Nelson Bay. A Pam the Bird copycat has popped up 300 k's north of Melbourne. Swan Hill locals have spotted the infamous bird just weeks after the accused graffiti artist was charged. It remains behind bars. In finance, the dollar is trading at 70.47 US.
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0: Adelaide's cruised into the AFL's top 4 with a 72-point thrashing of Essendon, sending the Bombers to the bottom of the ladder. Crows forward Riley Thilthorpe finished with 5 goals and 10 marks in the win. Melbourne's kept its top 4 hopes alive, a 9-point win over Gold Coast, handing the Suns a 10th straight defeat. The Diamonds have won the bronze medal in the Commonwealth Games, beating England 65-80. New Zealand triumphing in the gold medal match over Jamaica. Australia finished the games with 70 gold medals, 41 clear of England in second place. Championship leader Matt Payne is in the driver's seat for the Supercar Sprint Cup crown after holding off title rival Brock Feeney as he cursed his wounded car home to win the Perth Super 440. That's the latest news and sport.
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6: Good morning, I'm Claire Colson with the latest local news and sport. The Wangaratta Library are inviting the community to a free family history presentation held at the library in August. Lou Twyford, Library Coordinator, had more about the event in honour of National Family History Month.
7: This month being National Family History Month, and with the local Wangaratta Family History Group actually finishing up in December, we thought it was a great opportunity to actually bring a group of experts to the region to talk about finding your Irish family history. It's definitely an area that is growing in popularity, and we often get requests about how do I research this, and library staff unfortunately are not experts in everything, so having people coming in and providing the information is just a great way to bring knowledge to the region.
6: A driver will face court after driving into oncoming traffic in Myrtleford towards Wangaratta on the Great Alpine Road on July 24th. Luke Francis reports.
8: A female driver operating an unfamiliar vehicle became distracted while attempting to locate a cup holder, causing a collision with a van. The male driver of the second vehicle sustained a hand injury. The female driver was uninjured. The woman will face court charges in relation to the offence. Luke Francis, Ace Radio.
6: The Benalla Gold Cup has been listed as a finalist for the Cali Sports Country Racing Victoria Event of the Year Awards. The club was recognised alongside some of the most well-known racing events in Victoria, as well as also being recognised for the 3rd time in 4 years. The winner of the award will be announced at the Country Racing Victoria Awards evening on August 22nd, with the successful club receiving a $10,000 grant.
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0: to the O&M finals, and the senior footy are fighting for a spot to be qualified for a finals position. This weekend's results surprised many, as the second from the top of the ladder, the Wang Rovers, were defeated by 7th place Albury Tigers, 52-40. That's the latest in local news and sport.
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2: Your four-day forecast for the northeast and border for Monday. Partly cloudy with a high chance of showers. Light winds abound as well. Tuesday, cloudy, high chance of showers. Light winds 12. Wednesday, cloudy, patchy, frost 13. And Thursday, morning frost and partly cloudy, atop 13. Heading for a high on Monday in Wangaratta of 14, Albury Wodonga 14, and Coral Rutherglen expecting a top of 14. At the moment, 4 degrees.
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4: Good morning. Welcome to Country Today this early Monday morning. It's the third day of August. I'm Libby Price. This morning, we'll take a look at how crops are looking in the Western District with Gorst rural agronomist Cam Conboy. And Victoria now has at least 2 confirmed cases of the H5 bird flu infection, a second suspected case in a turn in Portland. And unlike other strains of bird flu, this highly virulent one can cross to other animals and even humans.
5: This H5N1 impacts a whole range of bird species and mammal species, such as cats and cows and a whole range of other mammals as well. So it's very deadly in a lot of species.
4: Those stories this morning on Country Today.
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6: Good morning, I'm Gabrielle Hodson in the Victorian Rural Newsroom. Rabobank says food prices are going to get higher with pressure from predicted dry conditions and higher fuel prices. Adam Palombi explains.
7: Bureau of Stats data shows food prices remain stubbornly high for households, and Rabobank says they may rise further, at least over the next 6 months. It says producers, manufacturers and retailers are continuing to pass higher energy, labour and production costs onto shoppers. If the El Niño strengthens, low rain and hot weather is likely to constrain crop and livestock production overseas, while weather could also play havoc with supplies of ingredients like sugar, coffee and cocoa. The withdrawal of fuel support for freight is also expected to add costs. Adam Palombi, Victorian Rural News.
6: The federal government remains concerned many Australians may not know what to do with their chickens or other animals to halt the spread of H5 bird flu. Agriculture Minister Julie Collins says biosecurity is the strongest defence.
8: Certainly strengthening on farm and on property, biosecurity is really the single biggest thing that people can do. So this is to make sure that your birds can't interact with native birds and wildlife, make sure that you have clean sources of water and clean sources of food. And certainly there's advice, particularly for Australians that might have a few free-range hens in the backyard, on birdflu.gov.au, and advise Australians that have them to go and have a look.
6: Lack of understanding or education continues to be the overwhelming reason that farm animals are reported to the RSPCA Victoria. It was the reason behind 90 cases last financial year. Another 19 were linked to the owner's financial hardship, 14 to mental health, 8 to the owner's hospitalisation or lack of physical ability, 4 to drug use, and 3 to family violence. One case was reported after it was found the owner of the farm animals was in jail. Chief Inspector Michelle Green says people taking on more animals than they can handle is an especially disturbing problem.
9: We have seen, this is astronomical, an 80% increase in the last 2 years of animal hoarding cases. These are really complex investigations. There's often really significant mental health issues that are involved in animal hoarding. And you can imagine the conditions that our inspectors find the animals, but also the humans, you know, very extreme conditions.
6: New stats show that for every IT graduate, there are 6 jobs in agricultural IT where their skills are needed, and that ratio is getting worse. Sharon Starrick from the Council of Rural Research and Development Corporations is a working farmer and says there's no way artificial intelligence will replace them.
10: Red meat processing sector employs over 189,000 workers, and a lot of that sector now runs on advanced video and sensor systems, and that needs technical experts to help them build the systems, but in the longer term to continue to operate those systems.
6: And researchers at the University of Queensland are trying to determine if the way honey is harvested and stored can affect its taste and quality. It's looking at how extraction may be able to preserve Australia's unique botanical flavours. It also opens the door to what freshness means for honey, something the industry has never formally measured. And that's the state of the country. I'm Gabriel Hodson. Good morning.
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11: Joining us now is Peter Stapleton, Senior Forecaster for the Bureau of Meteorology. Peter, good morning to you. What can we expect with the weather?
12: Morning, Daniel. Lovely to speak to you and your listeners. So today, across the state, we're looking at basically a cold front, which is moving. It's currently over the west of the state, and it'll be moving east across the rest of the state over the course of today. And this is also associated with a low pressure system, which is to the west of Tassie at the moment. And so this cold front and low pressure system will be moving some fairly cold air over the state, again, extending eastwards through the course of the day. And this will be bringing some showery weather, particularly if you're in the south of the state or if you're in the northeast ranges. That's where the most likely rainfall is going to be today. This quite cold air will be bringing the chance of some small hail about the particularly the southwest of the state, but even, coastal areas of the central and south Gippsland as well. Quite a cold air mass, snow levels dropping down by the end of the day to about 900 metres through the Alps and things. So, quite a cold air mass coming through. And as I said, a few showers or a bit of showery weather associated with that as well. Rainfall ranges, not expecting major falls or anything, but, certainly get anywhere between a few mils down towards the coast, particularly if you're in the southwest, and even up to, potentially, if you get lucky, even double digits about the southwest and things, but otherwise just in that kind of 1 to 5 mil range. Having a look at, the forecasts for the major centres across the state, starting off in the southwest with Warrnambool, it's looking at some showers and 13 degrees. Moving up into the Wimmera, Horsham, shower or two up there and 13 as well. Moving up into the Mallee, Swan Hill, said becoming cloudy there and 15 degrees. Cross to the North Country with Echuca. Partly cloudy day, 14 as well. Wangaratta is looking at a shower or two and 14. And then back down into Gippsland, Sale is looking at a shower or two and 15 degrees. And Bairnsdale is partly cloudy day and 17 degrees.
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4: 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Country Today's Jade Egan spoke with Gorst Rural Agronomist Cam Conboy in Lake Bolac.
13: Things are looking pretty good, actually, that we're ticking along. Normally winters for us can be on the wetter side, but we're probably tracking okay. The district seems in reverse. The north of our patch is wetter than the south of our patch. So quite unusual, but things are looking pretty good.
14: How far ahead of schedule are crops?
13: So our crops were probably marching ahead from a rough guide 2 to 3 weeks earlier than I would expect normal. However, the last 2 weeks we've had some frost, we've had some cold weather, which we kind of expect down here in winter. And I think that slowed the gears right down. So I would say we're probably about on par, to be fair. We were racing ahead I think a bit of cold weather has sort of slowed everything down, and we're probably about on par.
14: So if you could paint a bit of a picture for us, how are things looking visually?
13: So visually, things are looking fantastic. So if you thought of a decile five season, growth, weed control, nutrition, our crops look fantastic. So, you know, we're on track. Everything's sort of middle of the road without being over the top. And if you didn't look at the forecast, you'd actually think things are set up reasonably well.
14: Looking at the forecast, there is, of course, an El Nino on the horizon. How concerning is this?
13: Oh, look, I think it's hanging over everyone's head and obviously has a bearing on our decision-making that, we have seen seasons pinch off early. We have seen in those sort of seasons you see the frosts and stuff come in. But I guess at the moment we've got to plan with what's in front of us. We've got to sort of aim for average that, you know, a lot of our nutrition and weed control, disease control needs to be planned on what's in front of us, not what may or may not happen in the future. So I guess we're conservatively stepping through it, quietly optimistic that we hope we can get average and hoping that maybe if the El Nino swings in later rather than sooner, we might just get through to grain fill okay.
14: So what do growers really need over the coming weeks?
13: So we're about to hit our critical stages now, Jade. So we're about to approach flowering with our canola, which will be decisions on final nitrogen. We do get a fair bit of upper blackleg in our canola, so we'd look at some fungicide decisions there. Our cereal's about to hit growth stage 30-32, which is the real requirement for the grain formation. And again, same sort of scenarios around nutrition, how much do we feed it to what target yields we think, and disease and maybe some final weed control. So this is really sort of the final stage where we can have some, you know, large bearing on yield. And just trying to make those decisions without really knowing what's going to happen in 2 months' time. You'd have to say with what's set up at the moment that we would be aiming for average or slightly better. As I said, we haven't been pulled down by a wet winter. Things have got off to a good start. Generally speaking, everything looks pretty good. And all we can do is try and set up for that, and the rest is in the lap of the gods.
4: Cam Conboy, Gorse Rural Agronomist, speaking with Country Today's Jade Egan. Next on Country Today, we need to be very mindful that the H5N1 bird flu that's now in Victoria can spread quickly and jump to other species. That story next.
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3: Everton Farm Supplies, for all of your farming needs.
4: Victoria now has at least two confirmed cases of the H5 bird flu infection, with the second suspected case in a tern found in Portland in Victoria's southwest. Gabriel Hodson spoke to poultry consultant Greg Mills from Go Ahead Solutions.
5: H5N1 spreads across a lot of different species. You know, the H7s and the H9s we've seen in the last couple of years, they're in a low pathogenic form in wild ducks, and then they transfer to domestic poultry when they come in contact, and then in those large flocks turn into a pathogenic form. And we typically haven't seen much spread outside those farms. Like, we only have seen a detection in one wild bird in all the incursions that we've had, whereas this H5N1 impacts a whole range of bird species and mammal species, such as cats and cows and a whole range of other mammals as well. So it's very deadly in a lot of species, and it's something that we've seen cause fairly massive destruction around the world so far.
6: What would be your advice to people with backyard chooks, but also cats, dogs? They might have mice running around and a lot of wildlife.
5: The big thing, particularly for backyard owners, that if your birds are ill, report them. The risk is that if you do have avian influenza or the H5N1 type in those birds, you run the risk of having it spread. It may impact other animals around you that could even spread it further. Yeah, unfortunately, we see a fair bit of stuff, particularly on social media, just to leave your birds. Yeah, the survivors will be immune. But the big risk of that is that while you're waiting for the birds to become immune, it spreads. One of your five birds might survive, but millions of other birds might become infected because of that. And it's a zoonotic disease. You too could become infected. It doesn't spread from people to people, but people have close contact with animals that have H5N1 are at risk of catching it as well. Even if you did happen to build up immunity, which is very unlikely, if the H5N1 mutated slightly, that immunity is of no value. So by not reporting it, you could spread it to a whole range of other animals, and a lot of those are native. So this could be a major impact on a lot of our endangered species. So it's pretty critical that if you've got any concerns about your backyard birds, just stay away from them and report them until someone has a chance to look at them properly.
6: Now, you've seen some pretty crazy stuff on Facebook. What's your advice there?
5: Listen to the people who know. You know, rely on the advice you're getting from the vets. This is a very serious disease that has almost 100% mortality. You're looking at numbers like, I think Peru lost 45% of its pelicans. We lost 13,000 baby seals on Heard Island. This is a very serious disease. Any idea that you can build up immunity to it, you can, that PCR isn't real or PCR tests don't work or all those sort of stuff, that's just simply not true.
4: Greg Hills from Go Ahead Solutions speaking with Gabrielle Hodson. Great to have your company this morning on Country Today. Have a fabulous day, and I'll be back with you again tomorrow morning with the next edition at 5:30. This has been Country Today.
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5: 10 degrees in Melbourne, a shower or two atop today. 15 at 6 o'clock. Good morning. I'm David Armstrong. Police are investigating after a visually impaired man with a cane was assaulted at a licensed premises in Armidale. It's understood the 64-year-old victim was sitting inside the premises on High Street around 7 p.m. when he was approached by an unknown male. The victim asked the offender to leave multiple times before he was struck to the face a dozen times. The victim suffered multiple facial injuries and his prosthetic eye, valued at $5,000, has had to be replaced. One Nation has edged back in front of Labor. The latest polling, Redbridge poll published in the Financial Review, has the Pauline Hanson-led party on 31% of the primary vote, Labor 29%, the coalition trailing on 22%. A Qantas flight to Santiago has made an emergency diversion to Melbourne. Nine's Isabella Stashkovsky has more.
6: It's a warm welcome to some, I guess, pretty confused passengers. They were on that flight QF27 from Sydney to Santiago. It actually went all the way past New Zealand, 5 hours into that flight before it had to turn around. It couldn't go back to Sydney because it had missed the curfew, so it ended up here in Melbourne. It's possible there may have been a mechanical error. We are yet to get confirmation from that and yet to hear from Qantas.
5: The national property market's in its deepest downturn since 2022. The latest Cotality data shows national property figures fell 0.7% in July, driven by Melbourne and Sydney. Australia has seen its biggest ever quarterly rise in EV sales. Is Hugh Phillips.
7: Almost half of new vehicles sold in the June quarter were electric or hybrid, while the sale of internal combustion engine vehicles recorded their lowest market share, experiencing its largest ever quarterly drop. Within the EV market, battery electric vehicles exceeded the market share of hybrids for the first time since 2023. Despite this, hybrid sales hit an all-time high with over 57,000 vehicles sold. Hugh Phillips reporting.
5: The closing ceremony is getting underway in Glasgow after a widely successful Games for the Australian team. The Aussies finished with 171 medals, including 70 gold. Champion cyclist Georgia Baker will lead the Aussie contingent out for the final celebration, while Delta Goodrum is scheduled to perform. Triple gold medalist Lee Hoffman telling Seven he's looking forward to a hard-earned rest.
8: I might be stuffed after this, but yeah, to be honest, I think just get a nice big pizza and a beer.
5: In finance, the dollar, 70.47 US.
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5: Essendon's crashed to the bottom of the ladder after a 12-goal loss to Adelaide. The Crows' tools were too strong. Riley Thilthorpe finished with 5 goals. Bombers interim coach Dean Solomon says defender Ben McKay wasn't an option to play this week.
10: He's one of quite a few players that have lost a bit of confidence. It amazes me how much he gets singled out, Ben. And I said during the week, I'll protect my players, and he's one that I will protect. And he's getting to work on his game. He's going back. Obviously, we had a VFL bye this weekend, but he'll get to work during the week. He'll most likely play VFL next weekend.
5: Melbourne has kept its top four hopes alive, winning a seesawing game against Gold Coast by 9 points. And in soccer, UEFA is calling for the resignation of FIFA President Gianni Infantino following his failed plot to privatise soccer's World Cup. That's the latest news and sports.
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11: Good morning, I'm Claire Coulson with the latest local news and sport. Benalla Health have recently welcomed a new CEO, Ro Aneva, to their organisation. Ro joins Benalla Health following her role as CEO at Robinvale Health and over 30 years' experience across the healthcare sector in both private and public. According to the Benalla Ensign, Benalla Health Chair Board, Sarah Chaplin, said we're confident that her values-driven leadership style and extensive healthcare knowledge will support Benalla Health as we continue to deliver responsive, sustainable and high-quality healthcare services for our community. And police are searching for a woman failing to answer bail, theft and criminal damage in the Wodonga area. Sam College reports.
12: Emma Palmer's appearance is described as thin, fair with blonde hair, blue eyes and aged 45. 13 warrants have been issued for her arrest. Police are asking anyone with information to report confidentially to Crime Stoppers on 1800 333 000 or report online at www.crimestoppersvic.com.au. Sam College, Ace Radio.
11: Wildlife Victoria and the Invasive Species Council are urging all political parties to support mandatory reporting of animal road strikes, particularly those involving deer and other large animals. Lisa Palmer from Wildlife Victoria says the infrastructure is in place.
13: For nearly four decades, Wildlife Victoria has operated a central wildlife emergency response service. So we do have the infrastructure in the state already and happy to work with and collaborate with government on the solution.
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11: More results are in from this weekend's senior footy matches in the O&M League at Bunton Park. The Yarrawonga Pigeons defeated North Albury, taking the Pigeons to fifth spot on the round 15 ladder. The Pigeons' Dan Howe was awarded a training player of the day with his excellent defence skills. That's the latest in local news and sport.
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15: Your four-day forecast for the northeast and border for Monday. Partly cloudy with a high chance of showers, light winds abound as well. Tuesday, cloudy, high chance of showers, light winds 12. Wednesday, cloudy, patchy, frost 13. And Thursday, morning frost and partly cloudy, atop 13. Heading for high on Monday in Wangaratta of 14, Albury Wodonga 14, and Coral Rutherglen expecting a top of 14. Right now it's 3 degrees.
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16: Star Breaker with Hobbsy, 6:08. I just caught up with some mates on the weekend and we're all of a certain age now where you start discussing your health issues. Oh, I knew it was going to happen at some point. But to change that. Now, if you've had a really bad diagnosis and you don't know the way forward, I have the solution for you next.

0: Mr. Big, woo, indeed, 92.1 The Star FM, you're with Hobbsy this morning. On the weekend, I caught up with my mates and we're all over 50, and now we start discussing our ailments that we've got. Is that a thing? It's like there's a line in the sand where you start going, "Oh, no, I'm not well. I was at the doctor this week." I knew it was going to happen. I've been trying to avoid it, but it has happened. Now, we're all pretty good. You know, a couple of heart issues and what have you, but pills are sorting that out. If you find yourself facing a really serious long-term illness, what you do next is difficult to work through, and it can be affected by the family, particularly those really bad diagnoses like cancer, for argument's sake. Navigating those serious illnesses can leave your families and as you as well, an individual, very, very overwhelmed. But Beechworth Health Service are here to help. This Saturday, 8:30, they've got their Good to Go forum on. Now, this is designed for patients and the carers and their family members to have a support network and set them up this weekend. This session explores ways to prepare, communicate, access care, and focus on living well. And that's the key to it. It's living the best life you can with the diagnosis you've got. And like I say, it's overwhelming at times, but if you've got that help behind you and that support, it really does make a difference. Now, it is free to get along there. They have got a booklet that is part of it. If you want to buy it, it's not mandatory. That's $10, but they can help you through the whole thing. So if you'd like to know more, Beechworth Health Services have all the details for you. If you jump online, you'll find some info. Or just give them a call. Get on the phone. Have a chat to them and book yourself in. Soon. Got great music coming up from Elton John himself, also battling some health issues at the moment, particularly his sight, very, very bad. And we will take a look at the person who walked away with $2,500 worth of free fuel as well on Friday as part of our free fuel frenzy.
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0: Elton John, I'm Still Standing on Star FM, the home of the Free Fuel Frenzy, where Friday, Donna from Wangaratta picked up $2,500 worth of free fuel. I caught up with her just after she'd won. Hey, Donna, you've just won $2,500 worth of free fuel in our Free Fuel Frenzy. That must be very exciting.
1: It is.
0: Now, with that, what are you going to do?
1: I don't know. I guess a lot of my friends will be getting, and family will be getting fuel for Christmas.
0: Yeah, for Christmas, what a great idea. Now, could you believe that you pumped in $6.82, which seems a long way.
1: I know. It's crazy.
0: It's a long way off $10.
1: It is a long way.
0: Yeah, but you've managed to pick it up.
1: Yeah, that's fantastic.
0: Well, congratulations on winning our Free Fuel Frenzy.
1: Thank you very much.
0: Yeah, she was pretty stoked. So if you're a friend of Donna's, you know what you're getting for Christmas now. Well done, and big thank you to all those who participated. And our five runners-up as well also walked away with $100 APCO vouchers too. Thanks to APCO, Wangaratta, Ovens, Ford and Ovens, Kia. That is our Free Fuel Frenzy. Next, a news update with Claire Coulson.
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6: 10 degrees in Melbourne. A shower or two atop today. 15. It's 6:30. Good morning. I'm David Armstrong. One Nation has unveiled its candidates for the November state election. Among them, a former bodyguard to Daniel Andrews, a Liberal Party defector who sued her own party, and the brains behind One Nation's viral cartoon empire. Herald Sun reporting Pauline Hanson will be in Melbourne announcing seven upper house candidates. The bungled $160 million IT upgrade in our courts is now impacting police. Officers say they are buried in hours of extra administration because of the long court delays. Senior police have told the Herald Sun it's turning cops into data entry clerks because they have to take on the administrative burden of court staff. The Treasurer says he's asked the ACCC to increase monitoring of fuel prices as excise rates return to normal. Is Jamel Wells.
7: A price cut introduced in response to the Middle East conflict ended at midnight. That's expected to add around 16 cents a litre to the wholesale cost of petrol and diesel. Treasurer Jim Chalmers says he's asked the ACCC to increase scrutiny of fuel prices, especially unexplained increases. He says service stations and suppliers that break the law face multi-million dollar fines. Jamel Wells reporting.
6: Australians will today pay more for spirits and packaged beer as the alcohol excise is lifted in line with inflation. The Spirits Council says the twice-yearly hike risks driving demand for black market alternatives. Well, three men have been arrested after a ute was stolen twice within 2 days in Melbourne's southeast.

0: vehicle, the thief returned and took off with it for a second time. The car was later dumped in Malvern East. The driver was picked up by another man in a second stolen car, travelling at speeds of up to 170 k's an hour along the Monash Freeway. Overseas, and two helicopters have collided in Greece while battling wildfires near Athens, killing two people on board. Local authorities say the two on one aircraft died, the two-person crew on the other helicopter survived. And Donald Trump says he's cancelling a planned attack on Iran, claiming the two sides are making progress. In a social media post, the president said the perimeters of a deal with Tehran had been agreed. Well, Collins Street is about to get valet parking. Lord Mayor Nick Rees.
1: You simply pull up at one of the designated spots out the front of the Novotel Hotel on Collins Street. They will take care of your car from there. When you're ready to go, just send a text message. They'll have the car back on Collins Street in the spot waiting for you. It's a flat rate of $80 for the day.
0: In finance, the dollar, 70.47 US.
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0: Ed Langdon says a lot of work went into Melbourne's thrilling 9-point win over Gold Coast. In a seesawing game, Jacob Van Rooyen kicked three goals, including a clutch, mark and goal late in the last quarter. The Demons winger telling 3AW Football, there was a lot of work.
3: Footy is so hard. There's such a small margin in the game these days. So you're either going to be probably down by a couple of goals or up by a couple of goals in most fourth quarters.
0: Australia's finished with a dominant Commonwealth game. 70 gold medals, 41 clear of England. And Matt Payne has won race 25 of supercars in Perth ahead of Brock Feeney. Payne extending his championship lead over Feeney to 118 points. That's the latest news and sport.
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5: Good morning, I'm Claire Colson with the latest local news and sport. The Benalla Gold Cup has been named as a finalist for the Cali Sports Country Racing Victoria Event of the Year Award. The club was recognised alongside some of the most well-known racing events in Victoria, as well as being recognised for the third time in 4 years. The winner of the Cali Sports Country Racing Award will be announced at the Country Racing Award evening on August the 22nd, with the successful club receiving a $10,000 grant. And facing court, a driver dangerously headed into oncoming traffic on the Great Alpine Road travelling from Myrtleford toward Wangaratta on July 24th. Luke Francis reports.
6: A female driver operating an unfamiliar vehicle became distracted while attempting to locate a cup holder, causing a collision with a van. The male driver of the second vehicle sustained a hand injury. The female driver was uninjured. The woman will face court charges in relation to the offence. Luke Francis, Ace Radio.
5: The Wangaratta Library is hosting a free family history presentation and workshop this August. Lou Twyford, Library Coordinator, has more about the event in honour of National Family History Month.
7: This month being National Family History Month, and with the local Wangaratta Family History Group actually finishing up in December, we thought it was a great opportunity to actually bring a group of experts to the region to talk about finding your Irish family history. Definitely an area that is growing in popularity, and we often get requests about how do I research this, and library staff unfortunately are not experts in everything, so having people coming in and providing the information is just a great way to bring knowledge to the region.
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5: 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Seventh place Albury Tigers shocked the competition by taking down second place Wang Rovers 52-40. That's the latest in local news and sport.
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8: Your four-day forecast for the northeast and for the border. Partly cloudy today, fine for most of the day, but we have got a high chance of showers most likely later tonight. Tomorrow, we're expecting a cloudy day, a high chance of showers at the top of 12 degrees. Wednesday, we'll be

0: Cloudy, slight chance of a shower after foggy and frosty start with a top of 13. And Thursday, patchy morning frost, a cloudy day, slight chance of showers at the top of 13. Today, Wangaratta, Albury Wodonga, Rutherglen and Yarrawonga expecting tops of 14 degrees. Penella and Violettown today heading for 13. 12 for Myrtleford, Beechworth and Bright, and Mount Beauty's expecting a top of 11. At the moment, it's 1 degree.
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0: Star Breakfast with Hobbsy, 22 to 7. All right, fit people. There's a marathon. It's 42Ks. But then there's the ultra marathon. And one of them is coming up this weekend. And it's a tough one. Tell you all about it next here on Star FM.

0: Better turn to What's Love Got to Do with It on Star FM. If you love running, firstly, you're crazy. Secondly, have I got the ultimate thing for you? Now, there is a marathon, of course. It goes for 42Ks. But if you reckon marathons are just a bit pah, what about an ultra marathon? Here's something for you, and it's through a difficult terrain of the Warby Ranges. It's the home of the Quok Quok Trail Run. It's a favourite way to show off our backyard and what it can really do. It's very, very cool. The water flows have been, waterfalls rather, have been running in recent times, all the rain. It's just a gorgeous place to be. So whether you're tackling the easy 2 kilometre loop, that's a bit of me, or the 50 kilometre ultra, you'll get a full dose of our beautiful sharp ridge lines across there, the thick trees and forest, and the rocky single tracks as well that are up through the Warbies. You can grind up to the Quok Quok Lookout. It's tough, but those views off the Warbies are just fantastic, so you can make every step worth it. And you know what? The finishing line is at Boots Winery for a cold drink. How good is that? If you would like to register for the Quok Quok Trail Run, the 2K, yes. The Ultra, you are a brave person. You can register to go and be part of it this Saturday at chasingtrails.com.au. Like me, it'd be more like chasing your tail. Yeah. Check out all the things that you can do across the northeast and the border via our events page, everyone has told us about. Jump on there to star921.com.au/events. In minutes, we've got Mall Grab and Milky. 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

0: Duran Duran, Girls on Film, loving the 80s at Star FM. Not loving the Magpies, they're swooping already. I thought we had at least another 4 weeks before that happens, but no, they're all swooping. I thought it was just plumbers, but nah, dang it. Coming up to 7 o'clock, we have the latest in national and local news with Claire Coulson coming up for you, and I'm going to catch up with a lady who is very much an Aussie country music star, and she's from the border and she's making a return. We'll chat to her after 7 at Star FM.
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8: 9 degrees in Melbourne. A shower or two atop today. 15, 7 o'clock. Good morning. I'm David Armstrong. Police hunting for the person responsible for bashing a visually impaired man at Armidale. Alex Riddell reports.
9: The 64-year-old victim, who uses a cane, was sitting inside the premises on High Street around 7 p.m. on Saturday, July 25th, when he was approached by an unknown male. The victim asked the offender to leave multiple times before he was struck to the face a dozen times. He was taken to hospital after suffering multiple facial injuries, and his prosthetic eye, valued at $5,000, has to be replaced. The offender is described to be in his late 30s with a medium build, bald and a short black beard. He was wearing a navy blue collared shirt, light blue jumper, dark grey pants, brown loafers and carrying a black coat. Alex Riddell, Melbourne.
8: Drivers being warned the price of petrol has already jumped at some service stations after the end of the fuel excise discount. Treasurer has asked the ACCC to increase monitoring to catch any business that's price gouging now the discount's expired. Supply chain expert David Leaney says any increases won't be as severe as they were when the Iran war began.
10: So you've got all the volatility happening in the Persian Gulf, what's happening with Iran and the US, but there's also some pretty good news that we won't be seeing the peaks that we saw in April and May.
8: Melbourne's average house value dropped by more than $160 a day in July. Latest data reveals the median house price is now $971,000. In April, it was more than $1 million. Australia's recorded its biggest ever quarterly rise in electric vehicle sales. Automobile Association data shows EV sales doubled in the 3 months to the 30th of June. Almost half of new car sales in the June quarter were electric or hybrid. Collins Street's getting valet parking. Council's partnering with the Novotel to provide the service at a flat rate of $80 for the day. Well, the Commonwealth Games closing ceremony is underway. Delta Goodrum performing the backing track as athletes enter the stadium, opening with a classic, Born to Try. Australian flag bearer Georgie Baker leading the way into the stadium for Australia. The duet with Scotland's Cammie Barnes bringing fans in the stands to their feet.

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1: 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Premium car detailing from just $190. 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
0: Well, Richmond's first win since May, beating West Coast at the MCG. It's seen Essendon relegated to the bottom of the ladder. The Bombers thumped by Adelaide by 72 points. Damien Hardwick is blaming inexperience on the Gold Coast 10-game losing streak. Melbourne keeping its top four hopes alive after a 9-point win over the Suns. Hardwick maintains he believes he has the bones of a good side.
2: It's just experience. Like, I think at the end of the day, our side is out there for everyone to see. There's not a lot of older players out there. There's some really good established players, and then there's some young emerging talent that's coming through that we're really, really excited by.
0: In soccer, Hull City has signed Socceroos defender Lucas Herrington from US club Colorado on a deal worth up to $23 million US dollars. And the pressure's ramping up on FIFA president Gianni Infantino after his failed attempt to privatise the World Cup. That's the latest news and sports.
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4: Good morning, I'm Claire Colson with the latest local news and sport. Wodonga police are searching for a woman wanted for criminal damage, theft and breaching bail conditions. Sam College reports.
5: Emma Palmer's appearance is described as thin, fair with blonde hair, blue eyes and aged 45. 13 warrants have been issued for her arrest. Police are asking anyone with information to report confidentially to Crime Stoppers on 1800 333 000 or report online at www.crimestoppersvic.com.au. Sam College, Ace Radio.
4: Major wildlife and conservation groups, including Wildlife Victoria and the Invasive Species Council, are calling on political parties to back mandatory reporting for animal road strikes with a focus on deer and other large species. Lisa Palmer from Wildlife Victoria says the infrastructure is in place.
6: For nearly four decades, Wildlife Victoria has operated a central wildlife emergency response service. So we do have the infrastructure in the state already and happy to work with and collaborate with government on the solution.
4: Benalla Health is entering a new chapter with the arrival of its new CEO, Ro Aneva. Ro joins Benalla Health following her role as CEO at Robinvale Health and over 30 years' experience across the healthcare sector in both private and public. According to the Benalla Ensign, Benalla Health Chair Board, Sarah Chaplin, said, "We are confident that her values-driven leadership style and extensive healthcare knowledge will support Benalla Health as we continue to deliver responsive, sustainable and high-quality healthcare services for our community."
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4: Round 15 of the O&M League saw the Yarrawonga Pigeons secure a crucial victory against North Albury at Bunton Park. Officially climbing into fifth spot on the ladder, defence was the key to their success, highlighted by the Pigeons' Dan Howe's standout performance in the back line, which earned him Training Player of the Day honours. That's the latest in local news and sport.
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8: Your four-day forecast for the northeast and for the border. Partly cloudy today. Fine for most of the day, but we have got a high chance of showers most likely later tonight. Tomorrow, we're expecting a cloudy day, a high chance of showers at the top of 12 degrees. Wednesday will be cloudy, slight chance of a shower after foggy and frosty start at the top of 13. And Thursday, patchy morning frost, a cloudy day, slight chance of showers at the top of 13. Today, Wangaratta, Albury, Wodonga, Rutherglen and Yarrawonga expecting tops of 14 degrees. Benalla and Violettown today heading for 13. 12 for Myrtleford, Beechworth and Bright, and Mount Beauty is expecting a top of 11. Right now, it's 2 degrees.
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8: 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Very soon, a very, very talented country music star will be heading to Wangaratta. She's won loads of awards at Tamworth, and you know what? At one point, she was actually a local, so she's coming home of sorts. We're going to catch up with that very talented lady next. It's you two now. Let the streets have no name on 92.1 Star FM.

0: 92.1 Star FM. It is Star Brekkie with Hobbsy. Gee, we have produced some amazing country music stars, not only in Australia, but also locally. And one of those local girls is returning to her roots at the Nicholas Hotel, August 14. Sarah Storer, good morning.
1: G'day, Matt. How are we?
0: I'm good. Now, you're a girl who knows this area like the back of the hand, having lived in Albury for a bit of a time.
1: Yeah, loved my time in Albury. Very sad that, you know, we had to head off and head back up north, but that's another chapter in life. But oh, I love living around there. Beautiful country and great people.
0: Now, you need to rug up, Sarah, because it's cold in Beechworth, you know that. August 14, it might have slightly increased in temp by the time you get here, but if you're coming down from the north, yeah, be prepared.
1: I might have to nick into the op shop and see if I can find my old jacket.
0: Oh, what a great idea. Now, Sarah, you're a multi-golden guitar winner at Tamworth, you're an Aussie country music icon, and you're coming back to your roots. Why are we blessed with your presence on the 14th?
1: Oh, well, that's lovely to say, blessed. Probably a bit annoying, aren't I? But it's just what I love. I love doing. I'm at my happiest place, apart from, you know, hanging out with the kids and Dave. I'm at my happy place when I'm out there singing songs and catching up with people and telling a story through music. And I'm looking forward to getting back on the road and getting back around there and catching up with a few mates too, I guess. I hope they dig in deep and buy a ticket for the show.
0: Absolutely, absolutely. No friends when it comes to business, Sarah. You know that, don't you?
1: That's right. That's absolutely right. We've all got to make a quid. That's right.
0: too true. You can grab your tickets at sarahstora.com.au. Sarah, you're also there with Greta Zilla.
1: Oh, she's amazing. So if you're not familiar with Greta, again, talented songwriter in her own right, a beautiful singer, and yeah, I'm looking forward to doing. We're doing a few shows together throughout the year now, and this will be it'll be our first one for a few runs. So we'll be practicing on all you guys, yeah, on the Friday, so it'll be good.
0: Excellent. We'll blow the cobwebs off here in Beechworth. It sounds great. Sarah, can't wait till you're back here on the border and in the northeast Friday, 14th of August at the Nick in Beechworth. We'll give you a big hug when you get there. How does that sound?
1: Oh, it sounds wonderful. Yeah, thanks for letting people know, Matt. Appreciate it.
0: No problems at all. 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

0: Dire Straits Salt to Swing on Star FM, the station that gave away $2,500 of free fuel to Donna of Wangaratta on Friday. Gee, she's amazingly lucky. She only pumped in $6.82, which is not a lot of fuel, considering we had to be near $10. But she was the closest without going over. Joseph pumped in $10.60, but he went over, although he was the closest. That's just how it goes. So well done, Donna. And she'll be very happy too with the way the fuel prices are gone over the weekend. We'll check those out after 7:30. We've got a local news update for you next. A car's cup holder has allegedly caused a crash. Yeah, we will explain during the latest in Star Local News next.
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9: 9 degrees in Melbourne, a shower or two at top today, 15 at 7:30. Good morning. David Armstrong. A court has heard the 60-year-old retail worker set upon by a gang of youths in Sunshine on the weekend is not expected to survive. The man was bashed by a gang of 5 children on Hampshire Road on Saturday afternoon after he came to the aid of a nearby shop employee. The man fell and hit his head while he was attacked, with members of the group repeatedly striking him for minutes before fleeing the scene. Police yesterday charged 3 boys aged 12, 13 and 15, and 2 girls, aged 14, with several offences, including intentionally causing serious injury. Pauline Hanson's in Melbourne today to unveil her One Nation candidates for the November state election, among them a former bodyguard to Daniel Andrews and a Liberal Party defector. Meantime, both major parties are playing down a boost to One Nation in the latest poll. The Redbridge poll, published in the Financial Review, shows Pauline Hanson-led party is back to being the most popular choice with surveyed voters, a primary vote of 31%. Labor has 29%, the Coalition 4 points higher at 22%. Coalition MP Ted O'Brien says they aren't worried about weekly polls, but it is clear the party has a long way to go to sell its message.
10: I think if there's any real message that we've seen through multiple polls, though, it's that the country wants to see a change. They do want to see a change of government, and only really it's the Coalition that has the leadership, the plan and the team to deliver that.
9: Fire crews have been called to a suspicious fire in Dandenong this morning. Around 4:15, crews found an industrial bin set alight on Scott Street and then spread to a nearby fence. Victoria Police have been notified. A global supply chain expert says the war with Iran will have less of an impact on fuel prices going forward as the fuel excise discount comes to an end in Australia. David Leaney says the world's adapted to disruptions in the Strait of Hormuz.
11: The world used to rely on about 20% of the world's fuel flowing through that area, and that's down to about 9% now because other countries have ramped up their production and they're using pipelines to get that fuel out via other mechanisms.
9: New research paints a stark picture of just how socially disconnected young Australians have become. The Ending Loneliness Together study found over half of Australians are experiencing loneliness and social isolation. Chief Executive Michelle Lim says social isolation can have flow-on effects.
12: What

0: In finance, the dollar is trading at 70.47 US.
1: Wangaratta Pump Shop, for the largest range of pumps in the northeast, including service and repairs, plus sales and service of lawnmowers, outdoor power equipment and water filtration systems.
0: Josh Fraser will take time this week to consider Carlton's top coaching job. The interim coach is also mourning the death of his dad, who passed away last week. The Blues are believed to be about halfway through their interview process. Adelaide surged into the top four after a thumping 72-point win over Essendon. Peter Wright, a shining light for the Bombers, he kicked six goals. While Crows coach Matthew Nix is optimistic, James Borlase is a chance to play next week, despite suffering a hamstring strain.
2: It was a big call because it meant Max Michelin had to play tall, and that was a really tough stretch. That was a tough gig for him. But for Borlase, we're confident he'll be okay.
0: Socceroos defender Lucas Harrington closing in on a move to the English Premier League with newly promoted club Hull City after his breakout campaign at the World Cup. And Australia's finished with a dominant Commonwealth Games with 70 gold medals, 41 clear of England. That's the latest news and sports.
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4: Tim McCurdy, Nationals member for the Ovens Valley, 37 Reed Street, Wangaratta.
5: Good morning, I'm Claire Colson with the latest local news and sport. On July 24th, a vehicle was observed travelling into opposing traffic on the Great Alpine Road heading west from Myrtleford towards Wangaratta. Luke Francis reports.
6: A female driver operating an unfamiliar vehicle became distracted while attempting to locate a cup holder, causing a collision with a van. The male driver of the second vehicle sustained a hand injury. The female driver was uninjured. The woman will face court charges in relation to the offence. Luke Francis, Ace Radio.
5: The team at the Wangaratta Library are putting on a free family history session this August. Lou Twyford, Library Coordinator, had more about the event in honour of National Family History Month.
7: This month being National Family History Month, and with the local Wangaratta Family History Group actually finishing up in December, we thought it was a great opportunity to actually bring a group of experts to the region to talk about finding your Irish family history. Definitely an area that is growing in popularity, and we often get requests about how do I research this, and the library staff unfortunately are not experts in everything, so having people coming in and providing the information is just a great way to bring knowledge to the region.
5: The Benalla Gold Cup has been selected as a finalist for the Cali Sports Country Racing Award of the Year. The club was recognised alongside some of the most well-known racing events in Victoria, as well as being recognised for the third time in 4 years. The winner of the award will be announced at the Country Racing Victoria Awards evening on August the 22nd, with the successful club receiving a $10,000 grant.
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5: With just 4 weeks to go remaining before the O&M finals, the fight for the top five in the footy is reaching a boiling point. This weekend delivered a massive shockwave across the league as second place Wang Rovers were defeated by seventh place Albury Tigers. 52-40 were the end results. That's the latest in local news and sport.
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8: Your four-day forecast for the northeast and for the border. Partly cloudy today, fine for most of the day, but we have got a high chance of showers most likely later tonight. Tomorrow, we're expecting a cloudy day, a high chance of showers at the top of 12 degrees. Wednesday will be cloudy, slight chance of a shower after foggy and frosty start at the top of 13. And Thursday, patchy morning frost, a cloudy day, slight chance of showers at the top of 13. Today, Wangaratta, Albury-Wodonga, Rutherglen and Yarrawonga expecting tops of 14 degrees. Benalla and Violettown today heading for 13. 12 for Myrtleford, Beechworth and Bright, and Mount Beauty is expecting a top of 11. At the moment, it's 3 degrees.
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8: Star Brekkie with Hobbsy, 22-8. I've been down in Melbourne over the weekend and I went on the train, so I didn't have to think about fuel prices. Oh my goodness, I've returned home to have to put fuel in the

0: car.
1: Oh,
0: and I'm stunned. We'll check out some fuel prices around the region next and see if we can get yourself a bargain. Here's John Farnham. You're the voice. It's 92.1 Star FM.

0: Sam Fender and Olivia Dean, new music on Star FM. It's called Rain Me In, that one. We're in us. 14 to 8, Star Brecky with Hobbsy. Fuel, we have been warned, is going up. I think it's already gone up crazily. The government is saying, oh, to the ACCC, you've really got to look into this. Yeah, I think they're a toothless tiger, always have been. And I think the proof's in the pudding in that before I left Wangaratta on the weekend, the diesel was floating around $1.12.9 last week. Then I return and it's $2.32.9 at the moment. 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Yarrawonga's cheapest is $2.13.9. And for diesel, Ampol, Mul, still cheap there, $2.38.9. And Yarrawonga's got it for $2.64.9. Whoa, that's a huge amount of money. Not the most expensive I've found, but we'll get to that a little later. Myrtleford unleaded, $1.92.5 at United, and then diesel's $2.32.5. Corowa, Mobil's the cheapest you're going to get fuel there. Unleaded, $1.93.5, and the diesel's $2.37.5. And then Albury and Wodonga. Depending on what sort of vehicle you got, what fuel it takes. APCO has the cheapest unleaded in Albury at $1.79.5 and diesel Metco Wodonga has it at $2.30.9. The highest you're going to pay for diesel is on the border, just out of Wodonga, at Shell, $3.09. Who's buying it at that price? Whoa, unbelievable. Anyway, shop around. Like I say, I use the Petrol Spy app. That seems to be the one that works for me. But, yeah, it's going to possibly go up even more. So fill up what you can. Good old Donna would be happy, wouldn't she? She's the lady who won our free fuel frenzy thanks to APCO Wangaratta last week. $2.5 grand worth of free fuel. Doesn't have to worry about it for a while. It's 92.1 Star FM. Speaking of money, we've got more money to win. 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Get set to call soon.
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0: Madonna, Like a Prayer on Star FM. Oh, well, there's $500 for you to win right now with The Vault. Are you ready to go? We thought we were going to get four right numbers on Friday because we'd had one correct on day one, two correct numbers on day two, three correct numbers on day three, back to two correct numbers on day four. So maybe you'll be able to work that out from there and either get us back to three or kick that four through. We'll see how we go. 57222999, call me now and we will play straight after news. And in local news, Benalla Health have welcomed a brand new CEO. Claire Colson has more coming up in minutes.
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3: 9 degrees in Melbourne. A shower or two atop today, 15. It's 8 o'clock. Good morning. I'm David Armstrong. More than 8 in 10 Australian teenagers are still using social media, more than 3 months after the government's landmark ban. The internet regulator is blaming tech firms for failing to implement effective age checks, but former Facebook Australia CEO Stephen Sheeler has told 3AW Breakfast the government got it round the wrong way.
4: Which is something that the platforms have argued, which is to have the point of checking not when you're joining the, not when you're already on the platform, but it's when you're downloading the app from an app store. So you go right to the source. So it will be government issued ID at the point of a download of an app from an app store.
3: Three men have been arrested after a ute was stolen twice within 2 days in Melbourne South East. Alex Riddell has more.
5: The Nissan Patrol was parked within a multi-storey car park in Windsor yesterday when it was stolen and then later located in South Melbourne. The owner came to collect his ute. While he was waiting for a locksmith to let him into the vehicle, the alleged thief returned and took off with it for a second time. The car was then dumped in Malvern East. The driver was picked up by another man in a second stolen car, which police will allege was seen travelling at speeds of up to 170 kilometres per hour along the Monash Freeway. The car then came to a stop in the car park of a Narrewarren shopping centre, where the three men aged 29, 27 and 23 were arrested. Alex Riddell, Melbourne.
3: In other news, latest data reveals Melbourne's average house value dropped by more than $160 a day in July. Pauline Hanson's in Melbourne today to unveil her One Nation candidates for the November state election. And a Qantas flight from Sydney to Santiago has made an emergency diversion to Melbourne midway through its journey with a suspected mechanical issue. Well, Collins Street's getting valet parking. Council's partnering with the Novotel to provide the service at a flat rate of $80 for the day. There'll be a six-month trial starting today, and Lord Mayor Nick Rees believes it will ease congestion in the CBD.
6: Look, we do know that 95% of drivers look for an on-street park first, even when off-street parking is available. And so we have congestion in the city because people are just doing laps of the block looking for an on-street park.
3: In finance, the dollar is trading at 70.47 US.
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3: Richmond has moved off the bottom of the ladder after an 11-point win over West Coast. Sam Lela booting 3 goals for the Tigers. Coach Adam Uze says Lela is one of a number of young players beginning to feel like they belong in the AFL.
8: Look, Sammy's in, I think, his 18th game, and Taj Houghton and Sam Cumming, they're all similar. So we know what they're going to become, and I've been talking about this, and I'll keep reiterating the same message around feeling like they can belong on an AFL field. And Sammy's felt, he's looked like he's belonged the first minute he's walked out there.
3: Melbourne coach Stephen King says they don't fear anyone after a gritty 9-point win over Gold Coast, the Demons sitting sixth on the ladder, keeping their top four hopes alive. Socceroos defender Lucas Harrington, he's closing in on a move to the English Premier League with newly promoted club Hull City, comes after his breakout campaign at the World Cup. And UEFA is calling for the resignation of FIFA president Gianni Infantino following his failed plot to privatise the World Cup. That's the latest news and sports.
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10: Breen's Couriers. Same day, door to door in the northeast.
11: Good morning, I'm Claire Colson with the latest local news and sport. Ro Aneva officially has stepped into the CEO role this month at Benalla Health. Ro joins following her role as CEO at Robinvale Health and over 30 years' experience across the healthcare sector in both private and public. According to the Benalla Ensign, Benalla Health Chair Board Sarah Chaplin said, "We are confident that her values-driven leadership style and extensive healthcare knowledge will support Benalla Health as we continue to deliver responsive, sustainable and high-quality healthcare services for our community." And authorities in Wodonga are appealing for information to locate a woman wanted on outstanding warrants for theft, criminal damage and failing to answer bail, Sam College reports.
12: Emma Palmer's appearance is described as thin, fair with blonde hair, blue eyes and aged 45. 13 warrants have been issued for her arrest. Police are asking anyone with information to report confidentially to Crime Stoppers on 1800 333 000 or report online at www.crimestoppersvic.com.au. Sam College, Ace Radio.
11: Wildlife Victoria and the Invasive Species Council have jointly urged all political parties to make reporting roadstruck animals compulsory, especially large animals like deer. Lisa Palmer from Wildlife Victoria says the infrastructure is in place.
13: For nearly four decades, Wildlife Victoria has operated a central wildlife emergency response service. So we do have the infrastructure in the state already and happy to work with and collaborate with government on the solution.
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11: The Yarrawonga Pigeons took down North Albury over the weekend in the senior footy, jumping up to fifth place on the O&M ladder heading out of round 15. The Pigeons player Dan Howe took home training player of the day for putting on an absolute clinic in defence. That's the latest in local news and sport.
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14: Your four-day forecast for the northeast and for the border. Partly cloudy today, fine for most of the day, but we have got a high chance of showers most likely later tonight. Tomorrow, we're expecting a cloudy day, a high chance of showers at the top of 12 degrees. Wednesday will be cloudy, slight chance of a shower after foggy and frosty start at the top of 13. And Thursday, patchy morning frost, a cloudy day, slight chance of showers at the top of 13. Today, Wangaratta, Albury, Wodonga, Rutherglen and Yarrawonga expecting tops of 14 degrees. Benalla and Violettown today heading for 13. 12 for Myrtleford, Beechworth and Bright, and Mount Beauty's expecting a top of 11. Currently, 4 degrees.
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14: Star Brekkie with Hobbsy at 8 past 8. 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Let's get another code.
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14: Morning, Pat. Did you have a beautiful weekend? The weather was gorgeous.
15: It was beautiful, wasn't it?
14: Yeah.
15: Fairly quiet, just visiting sick people.
14: Oh, well, hopefully the sun shine upon them and they are feeling a lot better. Maybe we can shine some sun upon your bank account, Pat, with $500 cash. Here's hoping.
15: That would be wonderful.
14: Of course, we need four numbers from you to open our vault. What would you like to try?
15: 9482. Okay.
16: Security breach. Security breach. Security breach.
14: All right, Pat, let's see how many numbers you've got correct.
15: Okay.
14: Oh. Oh, Pat, four numbers correct already. Oh, my goodness.
15: Okay.
14: That's crazy, crazy, crazy. Well, you've taken us a big step forward, Pat. Well done.
15: Beautiful. Thank you.
14: That's all right. You have a top day. Bye for now.
15: Bye. You too. Bye, Hodgy.
14: The boss has just gone, oh, no. Oh, really? Yeah, four correct numbers with our vault code now. Thank you, Pat, for getting us there. We're back tomorrow giving it another go. It's 92.1 Star FM. Could you-

0: Or Brannigan's Gloria. 92.1 Star FM, the home of the Star Search. Geez, we're getting some good photos through. Tanya with the Merriwa packaging logo. That was awesome. That had a star on it. Scotty with his All-Star 8-Ball Association stubby holder. And there, the team at the Town and Country Tavern in Wing. Tracy from Yarra drew the star in chalk and even put our frequency on it. That was very, very cool. And Christy has taken a photo of the Star Hotel in Bright. That is magnificent. All of those people have won a $100 voucher to Woolies. You've still got a chance to win, by the way. Just go and take a photo of something either in the star name or a picture of a star and a logo or anything like that. Get creative as well, like Tracy. Take the photo, tag us in on your socials, Star FM 921, and if we repost it, you will pick yourself up a $100 Woolly voucher. Very cool. So get to it. It's the Star Search on 92.1 Star FM. Soon, some Taylor Swift and some NXS.
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8: 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Oh!

0: And XS never tear us apart on Star FM. Oh, I'm just looking at the footy tips. Only got 5 this week. What is with Carlton? What happened? They've clearly found something that no one thought they had. I don't think anyone tipped it this weekend, or certainly no one in our footy tipping competition. And speaking of the competition, our leader is now 4 ahead of me. That's hard. Although we do tip all the way through the finals here at Star FM. I did win on grand final day a couple of years ago, only by margin, I might add. So still in it. Coming up to 8:30, when we're driving, we're told not to be distracted, particularly by phones. What about cup holders? That's allegedly caused a crash locally. Details coming up in Star Local News next. It's time to talk real estate with Cam Meggs from Gary Nash & Co. Real Estate. How are you, Cam?
1: Very well, thanks, Matt. Good to talk to you.
0: Likewise. Hey, investor confidence in Wangaratta is strong, despite what we all have heard here and there.
1: Yeah, there's a lot of noise out there about the economy and what's happening. Our experience in our little market here is that there's good appetite for residential real estate.
0: Wow, which means if you're thinking of selling, now's a better time, as good a time as any.
1: It is, and traditionally people think now the best time to sell is to wait till spring. But if you've got any desire to sell now for whatever reason, there are investors out there. There are other buyers as well, but investor market is quite active.
0: Now, say if someone's looking at investing, how are they going to go rental-wise? We know that rentals are pretty strong. What sort of the medium price we can expect?
1: Yeah, for houses in Wangaratta at the moment, it's hovering around $500 a week. So still considered very good return, but also affordable for a lot of people. That's typically for a 3-bedroom, 1-bathroom home, possibly with an ensuite, low maintenance, which is really appealing.
0: Yeah, the low maintenance thing is very appealing.
1: Yeah, that has a big impact on us.
0: It doesn't it just? We've also, I know, had lots of inquiry by buyers' advocates who are purchasing on others' behalf too. Is that still strong?
1: Yeah, that's dropped off a little bit. We're dealing with a lot of interstate investors, some of those using buyers' advocates, and they do a great job. Otherwise, they're just dealing on their own.
0: Wonderful. So how do we get in contact with you, mate? Because I know there's also changes when it comes to investments with your superannuation, the self-managed super funds as well. So there's a bit of a transition at the minute too.
1: Yeah, in the next week or so, that'll change where people will have restrictions on being able to buy in their self-managed super fund. So that might rule out a couple of buyers, but the majority of investors will stay there. So if you've got any thoughts on selling now or you just want some advice, just reach out. You can call us on 57222663 or pop into the office.
0: Easy as, right there at the corner of Rowan and Baker Streets.
1: That's the one.
0: Where do you park, by the way? Because like, there's a bit of parking out the front, but
1: there's always a park at the front somewhere.
0: Very good. But it's almost news time.
1: Get into it.
0: We better go. I'll see you in a couple of weeks' time.
1: Thanks, Matt.
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4: 9 degrees in Melbourne. A shower or two atop today. 15 to 8:30. Good morning. I'm David Armstrong. Police investigating after a visually impaired man with a cane was bashed at a licensed premises in Armidale. The 64-year-old victim was sitting inside the premises on High Street when he was approached by an unknown male. The victim asked the offender to leave multiple times before he was hit in the face a dozen times. The victim suffered multiple facial injuries and his prosthetic eye, valued at $5,000, had to be replaced. One Nation has edged back in front of Labor in the latest polling. The Redbridge poll, published in the Financial Review, has the Pauline Hanson-led party on 31% of the primary vote, Labor 29%, Coalition 22%. Spirits manufacturers warning a rise in the alcohol tax. See more Australians turn to black market alternatives. The twice yearly inflation increase is now in effect, adding extra cost to the price of distilled spirits and packaged beer. Stephen Farmer of the Spirits Council says the tax is making legal products unaffordable.
5: We've seen what's happened with tobacco in recent years, where high taxes have seen government revenues collapse and the market is now dominated by organised crime. We don't want spirits to go down the same path.
4: In other news, Australia has recorded its largest ever quarterly rise in electric vehicle sales. And the trial of former broadcaster Alan Jones gets underway in Sydney today. The 85-year-old is pleading not guilty to indecent assault charges against 6 men over almost 2 decades. Overseas, and 2 helicopters have collided in Greece while battling wildfires near Athens, killing 2 people on board. is correspondent Gavin Gray.
6: One pilot of Britain survived, along with a passenger, a Greek fire liaison officer. The two who died were from the other helicopter, a Danish pilot and a Greek official coordinator. The collision took place while fighting wildfires west of Athens. Greece's Prime Minister, Kyriakos Mitsotakis, expressed his deepest sorrow over the incident, and an investigation has begun.
4: In finance, the Australian dollar is trading at 70.47 US.
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4: Essendon has crashed to the bottom of the ladder after a 12-goal loss to Adelaide. The Crows' tours too strong, Riley Thilthorpe finishing with 5 goals. Newly promoted English Premier League club Hull City assigned Socceroos defender Lucas Harrington from US club Colorado on a deal worth up to $23 million US dollars. And Australia's finished dominant Commonwealth Games with 70 gold medals, 41 clear of England. That's the latest news and sport.
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1: Good morning, I'm Claire Colson with the latest local news and sport. The Benalla Gold Cup has earned a finalist spot for the Cali Sports Country Racing Victoria Event of the Year Award. The club was recognised alongside some of the most well-known racing events in Victoria, as well as being recognised for the third time in 4 years. The winner of the Cali Sports Country Racing Event of the Year Award will be announced at the awards evening on August the 22nd, with the successful club receiving a $10,000 grant. And facing court, a driver dangerously headed into oncoming traffic on the Great Alpine Road, travelling from Myrtleford towards Wangaratta on July 24th. Luke Francis reports.
2: A female driver operating an unfamiliar vehicle became distracted while attempting to locate a cup holder, causing a collision with a van. The male driver of the second vehicle sustained a hand injury. The female driver was uninjured. The woman will face court charges in relation to the offence. Luke Francis, Ace Radio.
1: This August, Wangaratta Library are holding a family history workshop and presentations for locals to learn more about their family history. Lou Twyford, Library Coordinator, had more about the event in honour of National Family History Month.
3: This month being National Family History Month, and with the local Wangaratta Family History Group actually finishing up in December, we thought it was a great opportunity to actually bring a group of experts to the region to talk about finding your Irish family history. Definitely an area that is growing in popularity, and we often get requests about how do I research this, and the library staff unfortunately are not experts in everything, so having people coming in and providing the information is just a great way to bring knowledge to the region.
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1: 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This weekend's action produced a major upset as 7th-place Albury Tigers defeated 2nd-place Wang Rovers, 52-40. That's the latest in local news and sport.
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6: Your four-day forecast for the northeast and for the border. Partly cloudy today, fine for most of the day, but we have got a high chance of showers most likely later tonight. Tomorrow, we're expecting a cloudy day, a high chance of showers at the top of 12 degrees. Wednesday will be cloudy, slight chance of a shower after foggy and frosty start at the top of 13. And Thursday, patchy morning frost, a cloudy day, slight chance of showers at the top of 13. Today, Wangaratta, Albury Wodonga, Rutherglen and Yarrawonga expecting tops of 14 degrees. Benalla and Violettown today heading for 13. 12 for Myrtleford, Beechworth and Bright, and Mount Beauty's expecting a top of 11. Currently, 4 degrees.
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6: 2029 Star breaking with Hobbsy. Haven't spotted the boss yet after our four correct numbers were identified in the code this morning by Pat. Take a look at her numbers at star921.com.au and tomorrow put them in a different order and you might win yourself $500 cash. Here's Katy Perry now. 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

0: Aussie Crawl Errol at 8:44. Star Brekkie with Hobbsy. What have we got? About a month left of winter before we finally hit spring and things warms up, which means we are still got cold days ahead of us. And that is where the fine folk who run the Wangaratta Night Shelter come in, providing great shelter for those who are sleeping rough. They're doing another intake of volunteers this week. They've got training on tomorrow. You can help them out on a Saturday or a Tuesday overnight shift, which runs from 10 p.m. to 7 a.m. You need your working with children check to register for the vital training, and you can do that by emailing wangnightshelter@gmail.com. 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Check it out today. Soon, some Cher and Gotye and Kimbra on our way to 9 o'clock. And you know what happens after 9? It is our flock of 80s. What a great way to start the day.
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0: got you. And Kimbra, somebody that I used to know on Star FM, the home of the Star Search. I was actually just sitting here thinking, if you're in the car this morning and you're driving to work and you've got a crack in your windscreen and it looks like a star, why not take a photo of that? 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I don't know why that came to mind this just then, but anything with a star in it, whether you draw a star or there's a star in the name, it's a picture of a star logo, or yeah, maybe cracking the windscreen, who knows? Let's get creative with this. You'll wind up with a $100 Woolies voucher if we go and repost your star. Give it a go. 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It is almost 9 o'clock. We're about to bring you a flock of 80s to kick off your workday for yet another week. Dragon, Roy Orbison, the man in his dark glasses, Cold Chisel and the B-52s. All coming up for you, and there's stack more as well, after a 9 o'clock news update here at Star FM.
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7: 11 degrees in Melbourne, a shower or two atop today, 15's 9 o'clock. Good morning. I'm David Armstrong. A court's been told a 60-year-old retail worker set upon by a gang of youths in Sunshine on the weekend is expected to die from his injuries. Alex Riddell reports.
8: The man was allegedly bashed by a gang of children on Hampshire Road on Saturday afternoon after he came to the aid of a nearby shop employee. The man fell and hit his head while he was attacked, with members of the group allegedly striking him in the head before fleeing. Police yesterday charged three boys aged 12, 13 and 15 and two girls aged 14 with several offences, including intentionally cause serious injury. The children appeared in court late yesterday. The 12-year-old attempted to be released on bail, but that was refused, The 13-year-old was bailed with police flagging new CCTV evidence may exonerate him. The Herald Sun reports the victim's injuries have been deemed unsurvivable after he was taken to hospital. Alex Riddell, Melbourne.
7: A Victorian man will face a Melbourne court today charged with assaulting a passenger and a cabin crew member on an international flight from Phuket to Melbourne. The 21-year-old was charged back in April. The AFP will allege the man assaulted a female crew member when he grabbed her shoulders and shook her after she'd refused his request for a hug. The man then allegedly walked to the rear of the plane and assaulted a male passenger who had exited a toilet cubicle by punching him several times in the face. Pauline Hanson's in Melbourne today to unveil her One Nation candidates for the November state election. Among them are former bodyguard to Daniel Andrews and a Liberal Party defector. A global supply chain expert says the war with Iran will have less of an impact on fuel prices going forward as the fuel excise discount comes to an end. David Leaney telling 3AW Breakfast, the world has adapted to disruptions in the Strait of Hormuz.
9: Because it used to be 20% of the world's fuel going through there, and now it's about 9%. The world's adjusting, and that means we won't see the really big peaks that we saw a few months ago.
7: The national property market's in its deepest downturn since 2022. The latest Cotality data shows the national figure fell 0.7% in July, and the group's Jared Berg says it's particularly dire in Victoria.
10: We've seen very little growth. Indeed, if you look at now the past 5 years, we're now weaker than where we were. But when you look at the changes in the market, we do see some very clear groupings. So Sydney, Melbourne, Canberra are all in a similar grouping.
7: Australia's recorded its largest ever quarterly rise in electric vehicle sales. Automobile Association data shows EV sales doubled in the 3 months to the 30th of June. Almost half of new car sales in the June quarter were electric or hybrid. In finance, the dollar 70.47 US.
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7: Josh Fraser will make a decision this week about his coaching future. The Carlton interim coach has remained tight-lipped about his interest in the job. Stephen King says Melbourne doesn't fear anyone. After a 9-point win over Gold Coast, moved the Demons to within percentage of the top four. Demons coach insists his side is keeping focused, hosting ladder leaders Fremantle at the MCG on Saturday.
11: For the same reasons why you don't want to listen to external noise, people start trying to pump you up like you're a premiership threat, and that's obviously, you know, premature. And that's probably the thing, playing on a Sunday, you see results go different ways. And yeah, so that's my job, I think, just to keep things back to the process.
7: Australian cricketers are linking up in Brisbane ahead of the top 10 tests, with the first ball against Bangladesh just 10 days away. And in Rugby League, New South Wales Origin coach Laurie Daly has stepped down. That's the latest news and sport.
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14: I'm Claire Colson with the latest local news and sport headlines. The Wangaratta Library are inviting the community to a free family history presentation and workshop held at the local library in August in honour of National Family History Month.
15: This month being National Family History Month, and with the local Wangaratta Family History Group actually finishing up in December, we thought it was a great opportunity to actually bring a group of experts to the region.
14: A driver will face court after driving into oncoming traffic in Myrtleford towards Wangaratta on the Great Alpine Road. And 4 weeks to the O&M finals, and the senior footy are fighting for a spot to be qualified for a finals position. This weekend's results surprised many, as the second from the top of the ladder, the Wang Rovers, were defeated by the seventh place, Albury Tigers, 52-40. That's the latest in local news and sport.
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0: Your four-day forecast for the northeast and for the border. Partly cloudy today, fine for most of the day, but we have got a high chance of showers most likely later tonight. Tomorrow, we're expecting a cloudy day, a high chance of showers at the top of 12 degrees. Wednesday will be cloudy, slight chance of a shower after foggy and frosty start with the top of 13. And Thursday, patchy morning frost, a cloudy day, slight chance of showers at the top of 13. Today, Wangaratta, Albury-Wodonga, Rutherglen and Yarrawonga expecting tops of 14 degrees. Spinella and Violettown today heading for 13. 12 for Myrtleford, Beechworth and Bright, and Mount Beauty's expecting a top of 11. Currently, 4 degrees.
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B52's Rome on 92.1 Star FM. Where this morning, Pat lined up in front of the vault and we put in her code into the pin pad. Once we've done that, we heard this. And that is four dings right there, which signifies the fact that Pat has identified the four correct numbers now. Now we've just got to get them in the right order. Check out Pat's numbers at star921.com.au/win. Then tomorrow, rearrange them. And then give me a call before 8 on 57222999. We'll see how they go straight after 8 o'clock news. And if you win the money, thanks to Hume Bank. Here's Dragon now. It's Rain. None of which we'll see today, thank goodness. 92.1 Star FM.

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What you don't got anymore is Google's AI create image. The AI generated images over real Google Earth satellite imagery. some people had a play with it and went, oh, this is not good. You can do some really big fake stuff that has political ramifications. So that doesn't exist anymore. That's good. Now, can we get the rest of the stuff gone as well? Gee whiz. Synthetic voices and everything. You know, I'll be AI one day. You watch. I'll be zapped. It's Billy Idol now. Rebel Yell, 92.1 Star FM. 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

0: Michael Jackson's Bad, 92.1 Star FM. Just taking a look at the Commonwealth Games medal tally, and we're blitzed it here in Australia with 171 medals, 70 gold, 45 silver and 56 bronze. And I was looking through all the other winners as well. Was taking a look at those who picked up one bronze. That was Tonga and Gabon, which were brilliant. And also Norfolk Island. I thought that Norfolk Island was part of Australia. Last time I checked, they had stopped becoming independent and were governed by Australian government. Yeah, which take our tally to 172 medals. Not sure. I have to do a bit of AI searching on that. I'm sure that was the case. I'm sure it was. It's 92.1 Star FM. It is your flock of 80s. I'm sure of this. Deacon Blue is coming up in minute.
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0: It's your flock of 80s on Star FM. By the way, Norfolk Island is governed by Australia. It's an external territory of the Commonwealth, apparently. Well, there you go, for those playing at home. If you're playing The Vault at home, why not get on the phone and play tomorrow? 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And I reckon that's your job. Tomorrow, before 8 o'clock, call me on 57222999. Be the nominated caller, and you have a chance to win $500 cash, thanks to Hume Bank. It's almost 10. That means it's time for me to get out of here and Karen Prater to bring you better music variety. Got the K-pop Demon Hunters Matchbox 20, and she's going to kick off with Pink after 10 on Star FM.
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